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The mighty Van Halen on QFM 96 Classic Rock. I am Ben Solove. It's time now for another Sunday Night Rock Fest with yours truly. You got me all the way up until the midnight hour. On the show today, I will tell you about some really, really amazing giveaways we got coming up later on this week. And we'll touch on the QFM 96 Bike Night Tour. And of course, we're just going to rock all freaking night long. Stick around. More of your favorite classic rock coming up right after.

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0: classic rock from the late great Prince of Darkness, Ozzy Osbourne. I am Ben Soloff. 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However, I suggest you tune in with your pals, Torg and Elliot, in the morning. They have your last chance all this week to win a pair of tickets to that rockin' show.
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0: AC freaking DC on QFM 96 Classic Rock. I am Ben Soloff. Of course, You Shook Me All Night Long was one of AC/DC's most popular songs. I'm always fascinated by what artists think of their more popular songs. This is a really interesting one. When it comes to Rush's biggest song, there's no question it's Tom Sawyer. It certainly tops as their most commercially successful radio played and stream track worldwide. But it's not a particular favorite of Geddy Lee, who was asked in an interview why it resonates with their fans. Here's what he had to say. I don't know. I'm the last guy to know because we finished that song in the studio. We were so frustrated. It was a very difficult song to make and difficult song to mix. Every step of the recording was beset with problems. And at the end, I was so sick of that song. I didn't want to put it on the record. So can you imagine how dumb that would have been? Like, let's not put our most popular song on the record. So I can't explain it. That's fascinating to me. The opening track, of course, on their eighth album, 1981's Moving Picture, is Tom Sawyer. And it was the hardest song for their late drummer Neil Peart to play as well. But despite Geddy's feelings for the song, it will indeed be on their set for their 50-something reunion tour, which starts June 7th out in Los Angeles, California. Stick around. More of your favorite classic rock coming up right after this.
1: Turn it up, Columbus. This year, America celebrates 250 years of independence. And the story of freedom rocks on in Columbus, Ohio. 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Honoring the rebels, the dreamers, and the revolution that started it all. As we mark the 250th anniversary of the Declaration of Independence, we celebrate not just a moment in history, but the enduring spirit of Columbus. Happy birthday, America.
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0: 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I am Ben Solov. 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

0: Classic rock from Phil Collins on QFM 96. I am Ben Solove. When George Harrison was inducted into the Rock and Roll Hall of Fame in 2004, unfortunately, it was after he had already passed away. He went in alongside Prince in the same induction class. Prince later on joined a all-star band on stage paying tribute to Harrison, and he played and delivered a smoking guitar solo on While My Guitar Gently Weeps. I think most people have seen it. If you have not, it's worth checking out on YouTube. It is an amazing guitar performance. Now, while Prince had enough of his own songs to play, he did cover two other Beatles songs regularly in concert, Come Together and The Long and Winding Road. Now, Sir Paul McCartney, in an interview earlier this week, said he was unaware that Prince did The Long and Winding Road, thinking that he only rehearsed it based on a tape that he was given. He was impressed by the performance when he heard it, and now he's toying with the idea of doing something with that recording. In other words, he's thinking about maybe recording a duet with a recording of Prince doing his song, The Long and Winding Road. How cool would that be? Sir Paul McCartney and Prince in one recording on an iconic song. We can only hope that he decides to go forth with it. Stick around. More of your favorite classic rock coming up right after this.
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0: The Mighty Van Halen on QFM 96 Classic Rock. I am Ben Solove, and I love these weird news stories. This one involves Florida man, of course. A Florida chiropractic clinic, known for its pun-filled roadside sign, is making news after one joke went too far. Well, at least for one passerby. For years, the clinic in Palm Harbor has used humor like, "We never crack under pressure," and "We won't stop until everyone is cracked up." And they do this to catch drivers' attention as they drive by. But its most recent sign appeared to have triggered one man. The sign read, "Licensed crack dealer." Police say 23-year-old Benjamin Fergale didn't get the joke. He allegedly smashed the sign with bricks and a branch, telling arriving officers he thought the message was illegal and he was being a concerned citizen. But what wasn't a joke was the damage that he caused, totaling more than $1,000 and landing him in jail on a felony criminal mischief charge. I lived in Florida for years. I'm telling you, Florida man is real, and they are out there. Stick around, more of your favorite classic rock coming up right after this.
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0: 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I am Ben Solov. That's going to wrap things up for me. I hope you had a great time rocking out with me, as I always do. I had an absolute blast rocking out with you. But before I take off, I promised I would talk about this. The 2026 QFM 96 Bike Night Tour is back, and it's presented by Buckeye City Motorsports. We're kicking it off this Thursday, June 4th. 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
1: 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Finally! 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
5: Shaquille, I hate Charles Barkley O'Neal.
1: But it's very simple. They're talking about their penis or how they want to nail a girl. It's really a fun time.
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1: It is.
2: All right.
1: Good morning.
2: Good morning. Christy, you're back.
6: Yes.
2: Yay.
6: Yay.
2: Cumberer's back.
4: I can take your bra off.
6: Yes. Yeah. No, I had to put it back on because I was braless pretty much the whole week.
2: Whoa.
6: Yeah, so they're a little stretchy.
2: That is a week off.
6: They're a little stretchy. So I had to put one back on today. And
1: don't you want to keep them like in good position?
6: Oh, honey, my age, who cares?
1: Yeah.
6: I mean, really, I can stuff them back in a cup and they defy gravity for a short time. But no, the minute they get home, dude, get this off me. It's like a straitjacket. Let them swing free, man. It's okay.
2: I bet Jimmy likes it. Those pendulous.
6: Thank you, Jerry. Yes, those pendulous breasts.
2: Yes.
6: Right. Swing low.
2: Right. Oh.
6: Well, hi, guys.
2: Welcome back, Kemper. It was a good week, bad week. You're not injured. That's good.
6: Didn't break
1: anything.
6: What
1: do you got a beef with? What are you mad about?
6: Didn't get as much accomplished as I want. Now, the garage finally got cleaned out of all of the lights.
4: Nice. Yay.
6: And then I realized that now stuff has just been moved to a new location.
1: Oh, your basement?
6: Yes, exactly. So now the basement is a wreck. Garage is clean, basement's a wreck.
1: What about the mulch?
6: Oh, no, it's still in the driveway.
1: Wow.
6: After officially a year and 2 months. In fact, my mother-in-law came over on Saturday, and she goes, you know, we can help do that. I'm like, no, it's okay. Now it's kind of like a shrine.
1: Did she have some words for her son, though? Like, look at him, like, oh, dude.
6: No.
4: James. Get out there and do some damn mulch, son. Did she call him James? Does she call him James?
6: No, she doesn't. She calls him Jimmy.
2: Jimmy.
6: And then in the back of my car, I've got a trip to make to Goodwill today. My wedding dress from 1989 is in the back of my car right
2: good.
6: Now.
2: Good.
1: Should sell it.
2: Greg, you want to try it on?
4: You try it on before you give
2: video!
4: It away.
2: Video.
6: Swear to God, I can bring it in. Well, not for you to put it on, but.
4: Make a video.
6: Yeah, I'm going to make a video about it.
1: Christy, you could sell that.
6: And
1: seriously.
6: That, you understand, when I bought that in 1989, and I bought my wedding dress from Wendy's at the Dayton Mall, I think.
1: At Wendy's? Did you get like the number three with the wedding dress?
6: I got fries with that.
4: A biggie size.
6: I think there is. I think there is a.
2: Your biggie size.
6: Yeah. I was much thinner back then. But yeah, it's 1980 terrific. Taffeta and big old poofy sleeves.
2: I don't know what taffeta is,
1: but I
2: trust you.
6: Yeah, it's a wedding dress. You look at it and go, oh, yeah, that came from 1989.
4: Are you the type of person where it's going to be sitting in your backseat for 3 months? Once in a while, I'll have Goodwill stuff just sitting in my trunk.
2: Or do you just throw it in a trash bag and then put it into AmVets? Whether they're there or not, you leave it.
6: Oh, yeah. Well, this isn't a box because you understand it was my mom saved it. So it had to, you know what I'm saying?
4: Mm-hmm.
6: And of course, my daughter was not going to wear my wedding dress. And I got no grandkids or granddaughter to.
1: Did she even wear a dress?
2: Right.
6: Yeah.
1: Okay.
6: But not a traditional wedding dress. No,
1: that's what
6: at
1: I thought.
6: All. No.
1: Yeah.
6: No, the top of it looked like cobwebs because they got married on Halloween.
1: Yeah.
6: But no, I did make a few trips to Goodwill, so we'll see how long this stuff lasts in the back of my truck. We'll see.
1: Busy show for you on a Monday. We'll let you know about it next.
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1: Yeah, today's show, play a little Torg's a Liar for Black Crowes tickets.
2: Cool.
3: That show's
2: Whiskey Myers
3: out.
2: Yeah, Whiskey on that Myers, bill.
3: Yeah.
1: June the 9th, Riverbend.
3: That's right, okay.
1: Tuesday night. Hopefully it's more attended than the Bridgestone show last week.
2: Yeah, we had audio, Christie. The main floor wasn't even full. There's a lot of artists having trouble.
3: Selling tickets,
2: yeah.
1: See that Post Malone show and Hardy coming to...
2: Yeah, canceled, right?
1: Nope, coming to
4: just announced
1: the...
4: It.
1: Well, it's not historic. The Crappy Crew Stadium, $25 tickets.
2: Yeah.
3: Okay, there you go.
2: Well, they had to cancel Post down in Texas with Jelly Roll.
1: I think they just delayed his tour. That's what they're claiming.
3: Who was at the Schottenstein Center? What female artist was at the Schottenstein Center last week? Because they took a picture of her tour bus, and I want to know how that showed.
1: Demi Lovato.
3: No, it wasn't Demi Lovato.
2: Avril Lavigne.
1: But she was
4: Megan
1: in town.
4: Maroney, maybe?
3: Yeah, Megan Maroney.
2: Megan Maroney.
4: A bunch of the young gals were excited about
2: that. That's a stretch.
3: At the shot.
2: Trying to fill the shot. Yeah. Megan Maroney, she's got two hits.
4: But all the young little girls love her.
2: Yeah.
4: I know a couple of my daughter's little friends were trying to get her to go, but tickets were like $100 plus.

0: a shot, and he's got one album.
1: Somber?
0: Yep.
2: Yeah, he was up for Rock Artist of the Year.
0: I think he did rock, win it.
2: He won.
3: He's really somber.
2: Yeah. 21 Pilots won the artist, but he won like song.
0: Yeah,
2: and album
0: he beat
2: and
0: them
2: everything.
0: Or something, yeah. An album or yeah. Something. Yeah,
2: somber.
3: Good for somber.
2: Maybe good, he won't good, be so good. Sad all the time.
3: Hey, yeah. And Torg, over the weekend, I kid you not, 3 separate times. The cyclist topic came up.
0: Yeah.
3: That is gold.
0: It is.
3: That is solid gold.
1: What, cyclists in your area?
3: And then
1: on the road?
0: No, just in general.
3: And then one of the cyclists, when we were having the discussion, a third person heard, and then they got it. It was, you can't talk about it without dividing people.
0: Yeah. I had a lot of messages of support.
3: I had pro yes. And con.
0: Yeah.
3: Yes.
0: Not a lot of pros. Like,
3: but it came up 3 times.
0: Yeah.
3: Yeah.
0: I figure we need one of those a week.
3: It was interesting. That
1: what,
3: was
1: a dividing topic?
0: Absolutely.
3: Yeah,
1: yeah, of course.
3: No doubt, man.
1: Yeah. Of course.
3: The text line blew up, and we've done it numerous times, and it just keeps giving.
0: And Todd called. He was emotional. He was shaking.
3: Todd was emotional.
0: Todd was
3: yes.
0: Emotional, shaking.
3: Yes.
0: Maybe been some behind the scenes.
1: He was rocking biker. Gently to himself.
0: Yeah. Yeah, he was really upset.
3: Apparently, there one guy was telling me he's pro cycling. There is a unrestricted, they make them wide now.
0: Yeah.
3: The bike should not. He doesn't want to do it on a trail with joggers.
1: Sure.
3: And the e-bikes really are screwing things up because they'll do 40 miles an hour. The cyclists, you can go from Springfield, Ohio to Cincinnati.
0: Well, let's do it.
1: Just on these
3: stop signs, nothing. You can go from Westerville to Granville, and you can go from North Worthington, north of 270, Powell, basically. All the way down.
0: And all bikes.
3: Wow. All the way downtown.
0: And
3: all bicycle.
0: All right, you hear that?
3: All bicycle.
0: There you go. All for you. I don't even want to be on it. We don't want to be on your roads.
1: Get off Torg's road and take another route.
0: It's not Torg's road. It's our road. And we are good. Go
3: Somebody's
0: going to
3: get hurt.
0: Yep, someone's going to get hurt.
3: Yeah. It was interesting, but I can't remember a conversation that we had on this show that came up 3 times over a weekend. I was like, wow, note to self, slow morning, throw out the cyclist topic.
4: I don't know those bikers out there.
1: All I know is I admire anybody who gets some exercise. They're on a bike.
0: Oh, you could do that on a stationary bike. If you want to ride 10 miles per hour in the streets, get a stationary bike, Slappy.
1: And Jerry, you know those, you're right, those electric bikes, the kids in the neighborhood now.
3: Well, you can pedal them so you can get away with it. You're pedaling.
1: Well, this kid wasn't pedaling. He was just, and
3: yeah,
1: I'm like,
3: right.
1: And with the electric scooters, like, don't kids just get out and have a bicycle anymore?
3: No,
1: just a regular? No, absolutely not.
0: No, why would we do that? Why would kids do
3: that? When they're toddlers, their parents give them the motorized Barbie Jeep.
1: Yeah.
3: Why would
0: they? Well, Greg had the Barbie Jeep.
2: I had
0: that. Definitely explains a lot.
2: Yeah.
0: Explains a lot.
2: Still have it.
0: Here's Michael Evans.
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4: Hey, aloha. Welcome to Monday. And today's report originates from Washington, D.C. By the way, if you ever get to Washington, D.C., you have got to have lunch or dinner or at least a glass of wine at the great Old Ebbets Grill. It is the oldest saloon in Washington, D.C. Been in business since 1856. Presidents Grant, Grover Cleveland, Teddy Roosevelt, they all drank there. Although it has moved a couple of times a few blocks away, much of the old 1856 furnishings made the moves, and you can see them there now. Part of history, great food, located on 15th Street. I'll be eating there tonight. I love the Old Ebbets Grill. Okay, got an easy pop quiz question for you. What do Leonardo DiCaprio, Al Pacino, Oprah Winfrey, Keanu Reeves, and the late Diane Keaton, what do they all have in common? Answer at the end of the report. And speaking of celebrities with odd, rare connections, do you know what Glenn Close, Billy Bob Thornton, and Hugh Grant, do you know what they all have in common? Those three hate acting. They said they only do it for the money. They would do anything else if they could make as much money doing it. They hate acting. Hugh Grant, Glenn Close, and Billy Bob Thornton.

0: keep getting emails from folks wanting to hear the real names of celebrities before they change. Okay, this is the last of those. You ready? Cham Wits changed his name to Gene Simmons. Margarita Eberhoffen changed her name to Rita Wilson. Hope I didn't butcher that up too much. O'Shea Jackson changed his name to Ice Cube. Rare Sports Shorts. I just want to share way back. I was hired as a West Coast sports and entertainment editor of the New York Post. And one of my duties included picking up the New York teams when they came west of the Mississippi and covering their games. Also did all the major fights in Vegas, and there were a bunch of them. I only bring it up because of all the excitement currently surrounding the New York Knicks, who are going to the finals of the NBA. When I cover the Knicks, I got to tell you, I got very close to two of the players way back then, often meeting them for breakfast at the hotel that we were staying at when we were on the road. Those two players, Bill Bradley, who became the New Jersey Senator, a U.S. Senator, and Phil Jackson, who was a player then, but of course became the Hall of Fame 11-time all-time champion coach of the Los Angeles Lakers. Well, those were fun days. So I'll be pulling for the Knicks, no matter what anybody else says. I know they're underdogs. Easy question to answer, the pop quiz question. I asked you, what do Leonardo DiCaprio, Al Pacino, Oprah Winfrey, Keanu Reeves, and the late Diane Keaton all have in common? The answer is, none of them have ever been married. They were never married. There you go. We will talk to you again tomorrow from Washington, D.C. Aloha. See ya.
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2: 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Looking good on this Monday morning. No accidents and so far moving up to speed. A new chicken joint with a controversial name is opening a second location in Central Ohio. 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
1: 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Partly sunny today. Going to have a high 76. Some clouds tonight. Then clearing a low 56 and sunshine for Tuesday. High 76 again. It is 56 right now. Hope you like golf, because that's pretty much what everyone's going to be talking about this week as the 50th Memorial Tournament kicks off and organizers are focused on making sure everyone is safe and they have an enjoyable experience. Dublin Police coordinating a very comprehensive safety plan. Officers on foot in the golf carts, also using drones for surveillance. It officially begins practice rounds today, tournament's first round on Thursday. Now, you can use a $10 Lyft discount code within a 10-mile radius of the golf club, just to make sure that you're safe and you can get in and out without any headaches.
2: What happened to cops on Segways? We need more Segway cops.
3: Yeah. Need more horse cops.
2: Oh, yeah.
1: Oh, the horse cops. Yeah. I like
2: some road
1: that.
2: Apples.
3: Yeah, where the horse is just taking a dump right
4: yeah.
3: there.
4: Yeah. Yeah, I don't see Jack going with the horse.
1: No, anymore. That's not happening, yeah. No.
2: All right.
1: It's dead. It's a ghost town. Soon to be abandoned. What are we talking about? The mall at Tuttle Crossing facing a huge decline. I did a video about it, I think, a year ago where I walked around.
4: Yeah,
1: and, like,
4: I remember that.
1: It was horrible. Well, photos,
3: well,
1: videos.
3: Well, I'm doing one today, so well, get used to it.
4: It's sad.
1: Yeah. Yeah. Videos on social media showing empty hallways and storefronts. In fact, only about 24 stores remain at Tuttle Crossing. That doesn't even include the anchor stores. The Sears is long gone, I believe. JCPenney's still there.
3: I have find out tomorrow when I post my video.
2: The last time I was there was for that Scene 75 party zone or whatever.
4: Oh, yeah, right.
3: Scene
4: right.
3: 75, the bastards who
2: broke your shoulder. Or whatever.
3: Broke my shoulder. They should have been sued if I didn't have an incompetent attorney.
4: But currently, you can still get in the mall?
1: Yeah, you can still get in the mall, but it's bad.
4: What's left now?
3: I'll let you know.
4: Yeah.
3: But no, seriously.
4: I want to make sure you could get in the door. Yeah. Drive over there for nothing.
2: My food court
4: for what?
2: It's the only thing that's
3: for
2: open.
3: For me, they know I'm coming, Jerry.
4: There's no stores, but a food court.
3: No, there's stores.
4: Oh, there are.
3: Yeah, there's Spencer's.
1: There's 24 left. That's about it.
3: A GameStop.
2: Right.
1: But I understand there used to be 150.
2: Right.
1: Okay, so that's there. Yeah, there's nothing. I was there last summer, had to buy a dress, went to Macy's, and it's like everything is just shrunk. Where they have, you know, there's sections of the anchor stores that are completely gone. And they just moved everything. It almost looks like a Kmart.
4: I always liked Macy's.
1: Yeah.
4: That was a good
1: store. Macy's isn't bad. Again, Columbus is not hurting for chicken joints, but this spot will be opening their second location in the city. Overdose Chicken. They have a flagship store in the Hilltop area. Maybe not the best name. In fact, the store is going to confirm their second location on North Hamilton Road. So the eatery got a lot of online and community backlash for the name after they opened in 2024 in the Hilltop area. So the owner's name, they said it originally meant as a way to simply reflect the spiciness they offer, as guests can select their own spice level. From sober to no spice to their highest level, which is overdose, thus the name of the eatery, Overdose
4: Kinda
1: Chicken.
4: Kind of edgy.
1: Yeah. They noted no joke or bad intention behind the name, but still people are not happy with Overdose Chicken in the Hilltop.
4: Until they try, they go.
1: Now I'm all about it.
3: Until it's an overdose of their taste buds.
4: Yes. Yeah. Very good.
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1: Here we go with your Hot 5 audio clips for your Monday. Cut number one, NBA Finals are set. Game one will be Wednesday between the Spurs and the Knicks. But before Game 7 of the Western Conference Finals, Shaq and Charles got into it one more time.
2: Great players don't play great all the time. I know
3: I
2: you
3: did.
2: Think that. No, you
3: I
2: didn't.
3: Did. Yes,
2: no,
3: I
2: you did.
3: Did
2: not.
3: Chuck,
2: no, you
3: Google
2: did not.
3: Me,
2: stop
3: fool.
2: It.
3: Yes,
2: no,
3: I did.
2: No, I don't want to Google. You did not have 7 great games in a 7 game series. Stop it.
3: First of all, it never went 7. That's how great I was, dummy.
2: You got swept 5 times, fool.
3: I'm talking about after that dummy when I walked 3 in a row, butt face.
2: You got swept 5 times.
3: That was when I was young. The real Diesel when I won 3 in a row. I never had a bad game. I never had a bad game. You got to play great to win a championship. Shut the hell up.
2: You don't want 4 championships in 20 years.
3: And you won none in 16.
4: I love that. Sounds like a morning show.
1: Right?
4: Come on, guys.
1: That's great.
5: And it's funny because they're still best friends. They're the best.
4: Yeah, they are. All right, clip number two. We'll keep it in sports over the weekend. The Reds were in New York to face the Mets. This might have been late last week, actually. Well, Citi Field had their Taste of the City promotion. Reds reporter Jim Day out in center field. The announcers threw it out to him to try an item.
6: There is a Skyline Chili egg roll in the house. How is it?
7: Well, since you guys have absolutely no guts whatsoever, and since I'm a team player, I'm going to try it out.
6: That's not the world's most ringing endorsement.
7: I love Skyline. Can I just say that for the record? This is the lowest point of my career. I got some low ones.
6: So his review was and oof. And then he called it the lowest point of his career.
4: Yeah, there's a photo of it just in a box.
1: Oh, gross.
8: Oh, God.
4: Doesn't that look awful?
8: Very unappetizing.
1: It looks disgusting.
4: Spaghetti in an egg roll.
8: Turk, you try it.
1: No, I wouldn't.
4: Chili, spaghetti, and cheddar cheese wrapped in a fried egg roll. It sounds okay.
8: In theory.
4: Yeah.
1: I got to drop 20. Fat Torg is dead for at least June. He'll come back, though. He never goes away long. He's like that abusive husband who leaves the house and comes back.
4: Keeps returning.
1: He keeps returning. You don't want him to come back, but he comes back. Cut number three. Paul McCartney promoting his new album mentioned someone he always wanted to work with.
9: I loved Prince. I was a big fan of his.
10: Was Prince as talented on the guitar as people say he was?
9: Yeah. I mean, he took a lot from Hendrix, but he was a great player. And if you watch him play, he's got that sort of style. It's just, there's something about it. You know he knows that instrument. And I remember someone telling me that Prince would come in to his studio and say to the engineer, okay, I'm going to do this, I'm going to play, guitar riff. And the engineer said, wait a minute, I'm setting up the mic. No, I'm doing it. Bang. So he had to quickly get a mic up and stuff. No, I'm going to do drums. I'm going to do this. I'm going to do that. And I can see that happening. You know, he's a wizard.
8: He's a wizard.
4: Everybody loved Prince, huh?
1: Yeah.
4: What's not to love?
8: Everybody always wanted to work with him.
4: All right, clip number four.
1: Apparently, because he'd do all the work.
4: Let's have a laugh on a Monday. Here's comedian Dave Landau with a funny bit on Journey's Don't Stop Believing.
11: I love Detroit. What I like about it is, yeah, we don't have to. We have our own anthem, which is Don't Stop Believing by Journey. So anytime you're in a bar or a restaurant, you hear the line, just a city boy, and everybody stops to scream, born and raised in South Detroit. But the very next line to that song is he took the midnight train going anywhere. How's that for hometown pride? Hey, where's this train going? Who gives a shit? It's midnight in Detroit. 2 tickets that way, please. Leave the baby. He can't keep up. We'll make a new one when we get anywhere. Should we sell the house? No, I don't need $11. It's not downtown.
5: That's good.
8: That is hilarious.
4: Anywhere. Just anywhere.

0: anywhere.
1: It's funny because it's true.
2: Yes, yeah. It is.
3: Cut number five. It's a two-part docu-series on E! Dirty Rotten Scandals, The Price is Right.
4: He is a liar. He is a shameless, self-promoting liar.
5: The real Bob Barker was selfish, conceited. He was verbally abusive to me. He called me a dumb bitch.
6: He was vindictive. He was sexually aggressive. If you don't do what I want, you are going to regret it.
4: And then all of a sudden, Bob started having sex with Diane.
0: Ooh.
3: He's a bad guy because he called someone a dumb bitch.
2: He was a great radio guest. Boy, what a long life.
3: He did.
2: Yeah.
3: And they all touched his pee-pee, too. Don't let those girls.
0: Sure,
3: they're all
0: one
3: negative.
0: Of...
3: They all touched the pee-pee.
2: Yeah, yeah.
0: I thought one of them lost her lawsuit against him. I don't know who it was.
2: I don't know.
3: I think they're jilted women because he didn't. He bounce around to each one.
0: Oh, yeah. He took.
1: Now they have men showgirls or whatever.
3: They do. They have two guys and two. That's why I don't watch anymore.
1: Greg does. And who's the Family Feud guy? They just would kiss everybody on the lips.
3: Richard Dawson.
1: Yeah, they would just go around smooching everybody.
2: Yeah,
0: Richard Dawson would put his head in his hand. Yeah,
1: they would like go in.
3: He would go hardcore.
0: Yeah.
2: Richard Dawson, wow.
3: That's gross. I'd watch it, though. Hey, Bob.
2: Bob Barker, who knew?
3: Guess how many inches my penis is. Don't go over.
2: And then the former models that they interviewed in that, I saw a clip, and she was saying how she couldn't get hired after that. Hired doing what?
3: You're a Barker beauty. You're,
2: yeah, exactly. Like
0: they, showing something.
2: They considered themselves celebrities / models,
1: right?
2: TV personalities.
0: Well, what does Vanna White do?
3: Yeah,
2: wow.
3: she's
2: smart. Well, Vanna White knows what she does.
3: Yeah, she's hung there 50 years. Yeah, she's smart.
2: She's just cashing checks.
3: Yeah, she knows that if she goes somewhere else, it's at QVC. Right?
1: Right.
3: Vanna's selling like hot plates on QVC if she's not doing Wheel of Fortune.
1: The Vanna White edition.
3: You're right, Jerry. Who's the Barker
2: beauty? Yeah, right. They're...
3: Think they're going to play Broadway.
2: they probably got excited to do that show on A&E.
3: That's their credits.
2: The cameras are back. Yeah. You know what I mean? It's something.
3: Price is Right, and then e-docu-series about Price is Right. And that's your Hot 5.
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0: Yes.
1: We don't need rules for men. Never touch a married woman.
2: Well, maybe we do need... No, okay.
1: Healthiest foods you can eat.
2: No, boring.
1: Let's do either 9 best dipping sauces or...
0: Can we go back to the men?
2: Yeah.
1: Top 10 overrated chain restaurants. We can do the men if you want.
2: I
1: want
2: to do the men.
0: What's my other options here?
1: Chain restaurants.
0: Yeah.
2: Okay.
1: Sauces, which I thought was right up your alley.
0: No,
1: there,
0: no, not on the radio.
2: I don't want to talk towards sauces.
0: Yeah.
1: All right. Well, your Cane's comes in it too. Yeah, that's
3: Cane's
1: why.
3: Cane's is good.
1: All right. Rules for men. Rules for men. Number one.
0: I didn't want to break down sweet and sour on a Monday.
2: Sweet Thai chili.
1: Well, it might be better than this.
2: Okay.
1: So you're the judge.
2: Let me get my pen.
1: You guys want rules for men? You got it.
2: All right, let's go.
0: Either that or barbecue.
1: Guys, never touch a married woman. Never
0: what
1: touch.
0: What do you mean, never touch?
2: Like, that means
1: don't touch. What do you mean?
3: Including my own.
1: Could it be any more plain?
0: Well, I mean,
1: don't touch a married woman.
0: What if I'm leading someone out and like... kind of brushing them to the door.
2: Or put your hand on the lower back.
0: And it
1: says never touch a married one.
2: Come close.
0: Well, never. Christy, if you're going to fall down the steps, I'm going to just, olé!
3: You see the celebrities who will take pictures
0: to touch you.
3: And they won't
1: That's
3: touch.
1: Why Keanu Reeves doesn't touch people in photos.
2: When he
1: never touch.
2: Yes.
1: All right. Number two, never mess with a coworker.
0: What do you mean mess? Like tease or? Well, what's a mess?
1: It's an affair. You don't date.
0: Oh,
1: you don't date
0: well,
1: somebody you work with.
0: That's better. Well, mess also means like me giving Christy crap. There's
2: exactly.
0: multiple.
2: Well,
0: Jerry acts
2: too.
0: Like it's everybody.
1: Well,
0: mess is a broad word, Jerry.
2: Well, then hell, you both have broken that rule.
3: Yeah. Right. Yeah.
1: Never
3: mess with
1: a coworker. All right.
0: Have you ever had a work when you're single hook up with a coworker?
1: Never have. Never have.
2: What do you think about that?
0: I made out with this sales girl, Shelby, in Phoenix.
2: Shelby?
0: Yeah, it was a bad idea because all the
1: Shelby,
0: other girls
1: you gotta
0: hated her.
1: Make out with a Shelby.
0: It was work gossip, too. It wasn't good. Yeah.
1: Well, there. See, you've experienced it.
0: Then Shelby went to iHeart. It's all right.
2: So don't mess with a coworker. Don't touch a married woman.
1: No, that's a huge HR issue.
2: Yeah.
1: Yeah, yeah. Never go near your one of your boys' exes.
0: Friend's ex.
3: Yeah.
1: You got your boys. They break up with somebody.
2: That's the bro code, isn't it?
1: Clear part of.
0: I follow that, but a lot of guys do not.
1: Part of, yeah.
2: Well,
1: I guess
2: together?
1: It depends if the desire for the ex trumps the friendship, then... If you had to lose one or the other,
2: well, then
1: go,
2: that's a sub rule. That's a sub.
1: If that bro goes away, I'm all right with that. If I get that, I think that's the thinking there, right?
2: Yeah. Or you didn't have much of a friendship.
1: Your
2: if
1: rocket
2: you're to go
1: launcher's
2: after.
1: Doing all the thinking.
0: Yeah,
1: for
0: it is.
1: You.
0: It is.
1: Yeah, that's right. Never entertain. Now, I don't get this. Never entertain single moms.
2: Well, why? If you're not married and you're single and
1: maybe
2: she's
1: just
2: single.
1: Singles with kids are a red flag. I don't know.
2: I don't buy that rule.
0: No, I had that rule. Single. Don't mess
1: with single mom.
0: Yeah, because you're dealing with, I'm young and I don't want to deal with some dude.
2: Okay,
1: I think that's what the insinuation
0: is.
1: It's
0: the other dude. It's I don't want to deal with the husband.
1: Right, right. Number five, never ever look at your brother's girl. My two older brothers, they were always bringing girls around.
0: Yeah.
1: My one brother, when they were like 17, 16, she'd be in our house in like her bikini in the summer and out in the backyard.
0: And you were like 10?
1: With a little spray bottle. And I was like 12.
2: Herself.
1: I was old enough
0: to
2: know.
1: And I remember my mom had to tell her to put on some clothes.
2: Cover up, honey.
1: My
0: Jerry's just up against the window.
3: Right.
1: No doubt. My old Catholic mother acted like she was naked, and she kind of was
2: at
1: that age, and she was something else. I'll tell you that much. So never look at your brother's girl. Never
0: look at Jerry's brother's girl.
1: Never chase older women out of desperation. meaning if you're a young dude, you got it going on, there's an older woman, they're easy prey. Right? They're vulnerable. Older women are vulnerable.
2: No, yeah. Older women are independent. They know what they want. They're either going to go for it or not.
1: Yeah.
2: A lot of older women like the younger
0: women
2: dudes.
0: Women got needs, Christy.
2: Yeah, that's true.
3: Out of desperation, it's like,
1: they put them out there sometimes.
3: They got a house and a car
1: when they're after them. Yeah. Never sleep with a woman you don't trust. Well, duh.
0: There goes half my list.
1: I had to sleep with one eye open one night because the gal didn't want me to wham, bam, thank you, ma'am. She put a butcher's knife on her dresser. A butcher's knife.
2: Wow.
0: Have you watched My Crazy Ex on Netflix?
2: Yes, I have.
0: Holy crap.
2: Yeah.
0: The lesbian couple?
2: I didn't see that one.
0: Oh, man.
1: So the purpose of this list was discipline over desire. One night of desire can destroy a lifetime of progress.
0: That's
2: okay.
0: True.
2: All right.
1: Rules,
2: that makes sense.
1: Rules for men.
2: All right. That was worth it.
0: So basically, don't do anything, kids.
2: Yeah.
0: Don't do anything fun.
2: Keep it
1: in your
2: pants.
1: I kind of wanted to go deep on the cane sauce, but hey, it'll keep.
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0: get released. So.
1: June the 12th, disclosure day. I cannot wait. I can't wait. That's going to be great.
0: Last year, Civil War was the first summer movie, and Back Rooms did three times more business. Backrooms did three times more business than Civil Wars. Broke the biggest opening weekend.
1: What did you think of Civil War?
2: It was just okay.
1: I agree.
3: They needed to do more movies in that world, though.
1: Yeah.
3: I loved the world they built.
2: Correct.
0: Obsession, the second movie. Backrooms is a horror movie. Not a horror movie. A horror movie.
1: Horror.
0: And second is another horror movie, Obsession.
3: Which I hear is... good. Amazing.
1: Yeah, yes. And you know what the budget was? The budget was $1 million. That's what the budget was. And how much did it do over the weekend? It did a lot.
3: Listen to the marketing Obsession did. They would go to the movie theaters and put sticky notes on the mirrors in the bathroom that said, text me, and it had a phone number. So, and I did it. I texted the number.
0: Well, it said, text me.
3: Well, I thought it was Devin. Just a guy. Yeah. So you text it, and then... through, then the character, Nikki, in the movie starts texting you all of these.

0: Gosling, that had all the media buzz. And you don't hear anything about Project Hail Mary. What's it been, a month? When did
1: it
0: come out?
1: Just
2: over.
1: No, it's now on streaming services.
0: Yeah, that's what I'm saying. I mean, it's been out.
1: Yeah. It's good. It's really good.
0: It is good. Okay.
3: The Mandalorian's trash. I saw that. It dropped 70%. That's trash. It's just, you know what it is? It's a Mandalorian episode they should have showed on TV. Yeah. It's exactly
2: it's
3: what
2: one,
3: it is.
2: Yeah, one adventure.
1: Well, yeah. Okay. Yeah, and they're trying to make more money by making a theatrical release because the Mandalorian TV show did so well.
3: Yes. Is it done now?
2: They're integrating them into all different, like, there was a Obi-Wan and all these different episodes.
3: He's got a heart
2: that,
3: now.
2: But the Mandalorian and Grogu were in all these other different series. So they're just all characters. Yeah, Grogu.
0: Is that Baby Yoda?
2: Yes. Yeah, he's got a name.
1: Yes,
2: Jerry.
1: Grogu.
0: And that Project Hail Mary has a character, right? A lovable little
1: character. Yes, this is true. Yes, exactly.
3: Yeah, there's like five in this one. It's so stupid. Like Ewok type characters.
1: Oh, God, the Ewoks.
3: Yeah.
0: What did the comedian Nate Bargatze had a movie that came out?
3: The Breadwinner.
0: The Breadwinner.
3: Yeah, it was not good. Yeah. 7.5 million.
0: So that was kind of daddy at home, mom's on a business trip type thing.
3: Is it?
0: Dad's so dumb. Dad can't get the kids dressed. Dad
3: that's every day at the Torgerson house.
0: Drive
3: what the hell? You got to make a movie.
1: That's every married guy in America.
0: That premise is pretty beat up.
3: It is, isn't it?
0: Yeah.
3: Me, dumb husband.
0: Dumb.
3: Me can't function without wife.
0: How do you do a can opener?
3: Where are my keys?
1: Yeah. Well, I'll tell you what the next big bomb is going to be for the summer is that Supergirl. That looks
3: agree. And then she's...
0: That's theatrical?
3: Yeah, she's talking like her political opinion means something. You're Supergirl. You're an actor. You pretend to be people. Zip it.
0: Yeah, right.
2: I like the premise. What I've seen is she's like a drunk college chick type of a vibe.
3: Yeah, but it's woke. So the first Superman was what the Superman she was in was woke. He didn't want to...
1: And he shows up in this one, obviously.
3: Does he?
1: Yeah.
3: He wouldn't allow the bad guy to kill a chipmunk. That's how bad it was. He stopped the bad guy from...
0: We're all God's creatures type of thing?
3: Yes.
0: Humanity?
3: Yes. Yeah, that'll bomb.
0: And some of the documentaries, gosh, there's...
3: What did I was corrected, I guess so correctly, on Christie's TV habits on vacation.
1: That
3: I knew
1: crash,
3: you would love The Burrows, and I knew you'd love The Crash.
1: The Crash, I tell you, everyone is talking about The Crash. Now you've got all
3: it's
1: these podcasts.
3: It was up in Cleveland.
1: Up in Strongsville, Ohio.
3: Yeah.
1: It was back in 2022. You know, Mackenzie Shirilla.
3: She's not getting out in 15 years.
1: Oh, she's not. Well, she's got 2 15 years to life sentences.
3: Yeah, but
1: her
3: it's
1: boyfriend and his friend.
3: Concurrently, though, it's all runs at the same time.
1: 100 miles an hour, smashed into a wall. They both died. She survived, and then she's in the hospital. And
0: yeah, I saw the trailer.
3: Do you think she tried to commit suicide too? I think she did too. I think she tried to kill all three of them, and she lived.
1: Yeah, possibly. But yeah, it's just, it's everywhere. And her parents look horrible.
3: Oh, her parents are bad. Her parents are the worst parents ever.
0: They come off pretty bad.
3: They come off horrible. Excusing the murder, pretty much.
1: Well, girls are going to be girls. 17 years old, go live with your boyfriend.
0: So the documentary looked like a heavily, a movie done episode of Dateline.
3: Yes.
1: Yeah.
0: It's crime porn.
3: Yeah. Yes.
0: Yeah.
3: 100%.
0: Right. That's right.
3: And she's in jail now in jail, apparently, you can get devices and you can send pictures to other people and they can post them on social media.
2: Oh, man.
3: So her mom is making her an internet sensation because she's a decent looking girl.
0: From prison.
3: And now she's she always was an influencer, but now it's on steroids.
1: And of course, the memes.
0: What could go wrong?
3: Yeah.
1: The memes of her in prison and she's got that big old bun on the top of her effing head.
0: Yeah.
1: It's like, honey, what you thinking?
3: Because there's no way she's going to get parole.
1: No.
3: Because she doesn't show any remorse.
1: Her first parole hearing is when she's going to be, I think, 36 years old or something like that.
3: She was young.
1: She was 17.
3: Her parents let her move out with a guy when she was in high school.
1: Yeah, she was 17 years old.
3: Yeah, go live with a guy. Smoke pot all the time, on video.
0: I guess at that point, you're just giving up.
3: No,
0: Your teenager is so unruly.
3: No,
0: that
3: they didn't give up.
1: They
0: let her?
1: They excused all of her behavior.
3: Because they thought she was the smartest person in the room.
1: Yeah. She got away with murder. She got away
3: literally.
0: Wow, yeah.
3: Yeah, it's trending right now. It's like the top documentary on Netflix.
0: Well, I want to go see Obsession.

0: No.
1: Yeah, it's supposed to be really good. It's one of those be careful what you wish for movies.
2: You know what obsession...
1: He says, I wish that she would love me more than anyone in the world. And then...
2: Oh. That's what happens. Be careful what you wish for.
3: I want to see Scary Movie this Friday. That's what I want to see. What?
2: You know what obsession sounds like? It sounds like when Smile came out. It was kind of like low on the radar, and they did really great marketing with it, and then it just blew up at the box office.
3: I saw that in the theater.
2: Did you?
3: Smile. Oh, people would jump.
2: Did you see Smile 2?
1: Yeah.
3: No, I haven't seen it yet.
1: They're both streaming.
2: Yeah.
3: I don't want to ruin Smile by watching
2: Smile 2 wasn't bad at all.
1: Was that the... She was a musician, right?
2: Yes. Yes. That's right.
3: Are any of the characters from Smile 1 in?
1: No.
2: No. Honey, they all died. The
1: new
2: first
1: plot.
2: One.
3: See, that would be a horror movie. I smiled.
2: Yeah.
4: Turn it up, Columbus. This year, America celebrates 250 years of independence. And the story of freedom rocks on in Columbus, Ohio. Classic Rock, QFM 96, proudly celebrates true American freedom. Honoring the rebels, the dreamers, and the revolution that started it all. As we mark the 250th anniversary of the Declaration of Independence, we celebrate not just a moment in history, but the enduring spirit of Columbus. Happy birthday, America.

0: 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Partly sunny today and a high 76. Some clouds tonight, then clearing off a little. Low 56. Sunshine for Tuesday. 76 again. It is 55 right now. You know, it's graduation season, and it should be a very festive time.
1: That's my nephew! Yeah! Woo! Yeah!
0: But it's turning...
1: That's my baby! Yeah!
2: What are the details here? Because I just saw the headline.
0: It's turning into chaos.
3: Because everybody's goats.
2: Was it? This was at the ceremony, though, correct?
0: Yes, this was at the ceremony.
2: Yeah. Wow.
0: Four people arrested. A brawl broke out following graduation ceremonies for students from three Columbus high schools. They just wrapped up. Columbus City Schools in the district, including Linda McKinley STEM Academy, Northland High School, and Walnut Ridge. So this happened Thursday night. Columbus police were called to the convention center on a report of this brawl breaking out. And it remains unclear what started the fight.
3: I know. You shouted for 30 minutes after your kid's name was called and no one could hear the announcements.
0: And this was students.

0: students and, I guess, parents involved in this brawl.
1: Everybody got involved.
0: Yeah, it was a melee. So on Friday night, as more students from Columbus High Schools arrived at the convention center for ceremonies, police patrolled on bicycles, and they had horses outside the convention center as well to make sure nothing goes wrong. Among 182 U.S. cities, Wallet Hub is ranked the best and worst places to raise a family in 2026. Columbus did not make the list. Whew, that's good. It may or may not come as a surprise to find out which Ohio city did. Want to take a guess? That would be Cleveland, named as the worst city to raise a family.
2: Wah.
0: Fremont, California, ranked the very best place to raise a family. Coming in just before Memphis, Tennessee, and Detroit, Michigan, it's certainly not the best representation of Ohio as far as Cleveland being named the worst. And I need a goat. That's because goats will eat anything, including all the poison ivy I still have in my yard. In fact, more than 30 goats from a local farmer are helping clear overgrown and invasive vegetation at a Columbus water reclamation plant. It's an environmentally friendly way to get rid of it. So the goats grazing on the southerly water reclamation plant to clear about 1.6 acres of poisonous brush and similarly dense vegetation. The goats are able to access areas that most people can't and machinery can't reach, making them very effective and an eco-friendly solution.
1: I'd love to see my dog's reaction. Uncle Jerry pulling a goat on a rope in the yard. Oh, I'd love to let her out for that.
0: I want a goat.
1: Lose her mind. A goat.
3: Torgan Elliott.
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0: Dorgan Elliott. You ain't nothing but a liar.
1: Black Crowes tickets are on the line for the show in Riverbend. 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Whiskey Myers joins them. So we're playing Torg's a Liar. You get two out of three questions correctly, you get to see the Black Crowes. The categories are God, NBA's new dream team, and he's not black in honor of Sammy Sosa, because he's not black.
2: He's not?
1: No. Jenny, how are you?
3: Great, how are you?
1: Good. Pick a category.
3: What was the second one?
1: Here's your categories. God, NBA's new dream team, and he's not black.
3: Let's try NBA's new dream team.
1: NBA's new dream team. Alrighty, questions then. On the Kardashians. Kourtney Kardashian is the youngest Kardashian sister. Got to answer. True. No, it's false. That's all right.
4: Even you had some more chances.
2: Yeah, yeah. Jeez. Jerry could have been your lifeline.
1: A God or he's not black. Pick one.
3: God.
1: God. Morgan Freeman was born in Canada.
3: False.
1: It is false.
5: Ooh, you are still in the running, girl.
1: And finally, he's not black. Sammy Sosa was born in Puerto Rico.
3: False.
1: It is false. Yay!
4: Where was he born?
1: Dominican Republic.
5: Yeah, there you go.
4: See there?
1: Good job, Jenny.
4: Jenny, enjoy that show at Riverbend.
1: Nice. And thanks,
3: great.
1: Sammy
3: thanks
1: Sosa.
3: So much.
1: Yes, thanks for being white, Sammy.
4: Sammy, so what's he do? He just hangs out in Puerto Rico?
1: Well, they welcomed him back in Chicago. Like last year, he's been welcomed back.
4: All right.
1: Since the steroid allegations. And, you know, I think it's all a forgiven tour.
4: He went bye-bye for quite a while.
1: He did, a long time.
4: Yeah, so
1: that's when he did the skin bleaching stuff.
4: Right.
1: I think he appeared
5: A.K.A. Michael Jackson?
1: Yes. He appeared on a Dominican soap opera, I believe.
4: So he's an actor.
1: He's Sammy Sosa.
4: Yeah.
1: How about over the weekend, and this is sad, speaking of, well, he was an actor, reality star, the Alaskan Bush People older brother, Matt Brown, passed away. You ever see the Alaskan Bush People?
4: Nope, not him.
5: Yeah, what is it with these reality shows?
1: Yeah.
5: The one dude from Ancient Aliens committed suicide as well.
1: Alaska Bush People were kind of hillbillies in Alaska.
4: Okay.
1: You know, and it was around, what, six, seven, eight seasons?
5: At least. And a lot of them were trappers, and they would get all their stuff and their fur that, you know, and sell them and then hunker down for the winter.
1: They lived in an island in Alaska, and the parents had a house and made the kids sleep outside.
5: Yeah.
1: The one brother had a house of tires. One kid stayed in the shed. One kid had a house of tires. Yeah, they were kind of like Alaskan hillbillies.
4: Okay, yeah.
1: You know, where they put stuff together with like
5: their
1: duct
5: parents,
1: tape.
5: It's like you learn the skills or you're going to be sleeping out in the cold. So you got to figure out how to build your own shelter.
4: And northern Minnesota, Michigan, Wisconsin, hillbillies everywhere.
1: Yeah. These guys were hillbillies to the next level.
4: Yeah. And then he committed suicide?
1: Yeah.
4: Oh, gosh.
1: He was kind of troubled on the show.
4: Okay.
1: A little bit. And then you kind of had two daughters who,
2: And then one
1: episode didn't have teeth, like little baby teeth as an adult.
4: Well, and she was a Bush person.
1: Yeah.
4: Nobody was looking in her mouth.
2: They brought a woman in, like a real girl from like mainland and for an episode, and that was super awkward.
1: Yeah.
2: So, like, you know, was courting one of the brothers.
4: Oh, good Lord.
1: They've like never talked to a human being before. It was super weird. They had their own like language.
4: Wow.
1: Yeah, it was a really popular show. I think they still had, they're on hiatus. The Alaskan Bush People.
4: They could get a whole season out of, I'd hate to be crass about it, but the suicide's a whole other season.
1: The dad died, Billy.
5: Yes.
1: Did he die on when they were doing the show?
5: Which one was it where the mom was dying of cancer?
1: Yes, that was Alaskan Bush People.
5: That was too. Oh, and that was a big story where they would have
4: you
5: to.
4: You guys in your naked shows in the wilderness. You are all in on that.
5: Because remember, they had there was one season where the mom was in, they had to leave the island because she was in the hospital.
1: And none of the women have teeth. Well, like none of the Bush people, like the little girls and the mom, no dentists.
4: They're too far out, man.
1: Yeah, no dentists. For a girl, like guys could find that appealing.
5: Well, there's not a lot to choose from when you're the Alaskan Bush people.
4: Well, then there's that. Okay. Yes.
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1: 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Accident-free and moving up to speed, and that's traffic.

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7: Thought Bill Maher had a great line on his show this week where he said, is there an animal that RFK hasn't touched? The damn snakes last week. The snakes are in the back patio and he decides to grab the snakes. Just leave an animal alone, RFK.
3: He's a different cat.
7: He is.
3: No doubt about it.
7: And then it bit him.
8: The snake bit him.
7: Yeah.
9: Well, what kind of snake was it?
7: Just patio snakes.
8: Yeah, just like a garden something.
3: I have never touched a snake. Promise.
9: Not even your own.
3: I got a bad thing. They really bother me. Yeah.
9: Yeah, my mom is absolutely terrified. There was one on the patio, and she called the police department for them to come take it away.
7: Yeah. What?
9: Yeah, my
7: mom. Called the police department for a snake?
9: Yes. My mom is absolutely terrified. And, of course, when we had the ball pythons, when my ex had to have the snakes.
3: That's so weird.
9: Mick and Keith, the dual ball pythons, my mom would never come to visit. Maybe that's the reason he had the ball
7: probably done by design.
3: Maybe that's
9: Yeah, she's like, no, I'm not coming anywhere near your house.
7: I'm that's like, okay. Weird.
9: Yeah, oh
3: yeah,
9: my mom
3: that is ball python. And then they were in an apartment with those, right?
9: No, this was our house. Always our house.
7: The one you live in now?
3: He had them in the apartment on Sawmill, didn't he? Afterwards?
9: Honey, we never lived in an apartment on Sawmill.
3: I thought when you guys separated, had the snakes in the apartment behind Media Play.
9: Yes, when he moved out and he took the snakes with him.
3: Right.
9: Well, how appropriate.
8: The snakes in the apartment behind Media Play.
9: Yes.
3: Yeah.
8: There's a single divorce guy for you.
9: He had moved in with his girlfriend while we were still married and brought the snakes with him.
3: That's what I thought.
9: Yeah, you are correct. You are correct.
7: I got to meet this guy.
9: No, you don't. No.
3: Maybe you don't.
9: Yeah. Jerry can affirm that.
7: Well, put your thinking caps on because I'm curious. This is for parents, grandparents, current parents. Did your kids have a lineup of kids' shows that they watched during the day before school?
9: Absolutely. Even after school.
7: Because the best, well, I'm talking about just before school. I'm talking like the kids' shows.
3: Okay.
7: The kids shows like Barney would be a kid show.
9: Oh, yeah.
3: Right.
7: Absolutely. I don't mean like Little House on the Prairie. I mean kids shows.
3: But you had VHS tapes of all that.
7: Yeah. Yeah.
3: They would watch it if it was on, but there was never any shortage of Barney.
9: Nickelodeon was huge. Their lineup early morning before the kids went to school. Yeah.
3: Although, God, Torg, with our listeners, Roy Rogers.
7: The
3: Bozo
7: best one
3: was hilarious.
7: Oscar the Grouch's birthday's today.
9: How old is Oscar? 60?
7: 69. So happy do birthday. The math.
3: That's 50 why he's some. So grouchy.
7: He's the best, right?
8: Oh, he is.
7: He's the best.
3: Cookie Monster, I think, it's his show, right?
8: No.
3: Is Oscar the Grouch the best? Star?
8: No,
7: he's not the star, but he's the best.
3: Bert and Ernie would like a word.
9: Yeah.
7: Same-sex marriage.
3: Yeah, right.
9: They PC'd up Oscar the Grouch.
7: Did they really?
9: Oh, my God. All the
3: chemistry was always.
7: No, but he was grumpy at least.
3: It's NPR, dude.
7: So he's not grumpy?
9: No, he cleaned up his trash can, and now he recycles.
7: What?
9: I swear.
8: Yeah, he does
9: I
8: recycle.
9: Swear.
7: No
9: yes.
7: way.
9: Yes.
7: Oscar the Grouch recycles?
9: Yes.
3: Yeah. He's now, still he's grouchy. Now he's grouchy because you're not doing this pronouns.
8: They.
7: Yeah. Wow.
8: They recycle now.
9: They recycle now.
7: Recycle. Who the worst was.
9: And Cookie Monster eats healthy.
7: Does he really?
8: Yeah, come on. Yes. Broccoli and
3: Cookie
8: stuff.
3: Cookie Monster eats carrot sticks?
9: Uh-huh, yeah. And broccoli.
7: That's stupid.
9: Oh, yeah.
3: See.
7: The worst kid show is this Caillou show. Parents out there, back me up.
3: I'm not hip to Caillou.
9: I'm not hip to that either.
7: He was this little four-year-old, and I don't know, he was bald, so I don't know if he was a cancer patient or not.
8: He was just a little bitch.
7: Yeah, he was, and he was always getting in trouble. It'd be an episode where, like, Jerry, you're the dad, and say, Caillou, Don't touch the don't put your fingers in the electrical outlet. And what does Caillou do when his parents go to the other room? Puts his finger in the electrical outlet. And then the parents don't get mad. They go, oh, Caillou.
9: Okay, so I'm looking at it right now. Yeah, I do not remember.
7: He's the worst kid
9: this.
7: In the world. The absolute worst little S-word I've ever seen in my life.
3: Were your kids into Thomas the Train?
7: Yes. I took my
3: they
7: kid
3: had
7: to
3: a good run.
7: Yes.
3: Yeah.
7: I took my kid to Thomas the Tank Live.
8: Was that Ringo?
7: At the Southern. Yes.
8: Ringo,
7: there's different guys.
3: George Carlin did it for a while.
7: But Ringo did do it.
3: Yeah, Ringo right. did it.
7: Every
3: yeah.
7: season they had a new voice.
9: Caillou looks like a middle-aged man.
7: Yeah.
8: I'm lucky we missed Caillou.
7: Yeah. Caillou's a little douche.
8: Bluey is huge right now. Bluey is the big popular one. Yeah.
7: Chad chimes in, Peppa Pig.
9: Oh, and that's still huge.
8: Yeah.
7: Hey, do you know when I knew I was fat? Like, no, you're like,
9: when
7: there's times
9: your daughter called you Peppa Pig.
7: No, she said, you look like Peppa Pig's daddy. Oh. And Peppa Pig's dad has a goatee and he's humongously fat. And my daughter said, you look like Peppa Pig's daddy. And then I knew it's time to eat a salad because my little 3-year-old daughter called me a fat pig. Yeah, because Peppa Pig's dad is fatter than the other pigs.
3: And wasn't there, back in the day, some sort of scandal with Barney? The guy that, the original...
7: I thought it was Teletubbies. Like, one of the Teletubbies.
9: The big one.
3: No, the Barney. The original guy that, when it started down in Texas or something, that wore the costume at the TV station where Barney began.
9: You love me.
3: People started disappearing. There was a...
9: What?
3: Yeah. And then he disappeared. He left town, and he left the Barney costume on the couch in his apartment.
7: Is this one of your conspiracy theories?
3: Oh, I did see it online. But.
8: There's a... he hid drugs in the costume's tail. This is just a quick Google search.
3: Okay.
8: So, yeah, there's some...
9: There were some Barney controversies.
8: Yeah, there's some dark side of the beloved kids show.
9: But Teletubbies was
3: creepy.
7: Teletubbies had one of the... Like, the purple Teletubbies was like a Satan worshiper or
9: something.
7: Yeah, something
9: like that. That was conspiracy about Teletubbies, yeah.
7: We're getting a lot of the Wiggles.
9: The Wiggles. Didn't you take... Didn't you see the Wiggles?
3: Yeah. What was that? A group of kids?
7: No, group of grown men in Australia... And they all had a different color shirt, like the blue Wiggle,
3: like
7: the red Wiggle.
3: Like men without hats.
7: Yes. The red Wiggle, the blue Anthony.
3: Men at work.
7: Anthony was the yellow Wiggle.
9: They had the Wiggle house, and they would do shows at the Schottenstein
7: Center.
9: Where
7: are the Wiggles?
3: Yeah.
9: I remember you taking your kids.
7: Yes.
8: They cashed in.
7: Getting chimed in. Guys, do you remember the electric company?
9: Mm-hmm. Oh, are you kidding?
8: Morgan Freeman?
3: He was a part of that.
9: Wasn't the electric company? That's where I learned what a bill is.
7: Yeah. No. That was I'm Just a Bill. That was an after school.
9: Capitol Hill.
7: That was an electric
9: that
7: company.
9: That was Schoolhouse Rock.
7: Yes.
8: Right.
3: I took my kids to Pulp Fiction on Ice. Is that still a thing?
7: No, Jerry. Captain Kangaroo.
9: Oh, that was huge. Mr. Green Jeans.
3: Yeah.
7: Was it just...
3: What was his name? Keenan...
7: Who, Mr. Green Jeans?
9: No, Captain Kangaroo.
3: Something Keenan.
7: Was it a Bob something?
3: Bob... Yeah, I don't know. God, even I was getting pretty old for Captain Kangaroo. We're going back.
7: Yeah.
3: See, I knew we'd get some.
7: Well, Captain Kangaroo was my childhood. It was still on when I was a kid in the
3: 80s.
7: Yes. It was on forever.
9: Yeah, Mr. Green Jeans,
3: Who
9: Bunny
3: played
9: Rabbit.
3: Captain Kangaroo?
7: Same dude.
3: Bob Keeshan.
7: Yes.
9: Bob Keeshan.
3: Was Captain Kangaroo.
7: No,
3: and
7: same
3: he
7: guys.
3: He was still doing it in
7: 100%.
3: Like his 90s.
9: Yeah.
7: Well, it wasn't 90s, but he was older.
3: Wow. That was Captain Kangaroo was 1960s.
7: Well, he stayed around for a long time.
3: Okay, yeah.
7: When
9: 1955 to 1992.
7: Yeah.
3: Mr. Green Jeans, they were still green, but now they were CK. He was wearing Calvin Klein.
2: Torg and Elliot. If you-

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1: By the way, we have found out that Oscar the Grouch recycles.
2: Yes. And Cookie Monster eats healthy.
1: That's just wrong, man.
2: Well, sign of the times, honey.
1: That is wrong.
3: That should be no surprise, though.
2: Yeah, considering
3: Sesame Street was always out there a bit.
4: Out there recycling. Oh, yeah. It's out there.
3: No, they always had, even back when I was a kid.
2: It was always socially conscious.
4: Well, they've got an autistic kid. They've got multilingual.
3: Right. They showed kids in
2: handicapped
3: wheelchairs.
2: Kids.
3: They always did a good job.
2: No, they were very representative. It was a melting pot, as it, you know, even if you think about it, in the 70s, of course, it was all races, all creeds, all religions, all of that.
3: Now, my guys were really into Blue's Clues.
2: So was my kid. My daughter was huge into Blue's Clues.
3: What was that, Steve?
2: Steve, yes.
1: We got a lot of those.
3: Yeah.
1: A mom chimes in and says, my kids like Steve, but not the other one, Joey.
2: Joey was horrible. And Comic-Con a couple years ago, my daughter and son-in-law went. Of course they did. And Steve from Blue's Clues was there. Sam got her picture taken with him and an autograph.
4: I think he's in a band. I think he's in a punk rock band or something.
2: Yeah, I think so too.
3: Do they play the blues?
4: Yeah.
3: What was Dave Coulier's kid show?
1: The Beaver one. But I don't think that.
3: No, before that. They put him on the map. When he was on Nickelodeon.
2: Oh, that's
3: right. Out of control. Out of control.
1: I don't remember that one.
3: It was called Out of Control.
1: Upside Down show has been brought. Those two Australian dudes.
2: I have no idea.
1: You don't remember the Upside Down show?
2: No.
4: Bluey's Australian too.
2: Bluey. Mm-hmm. That's another one. Yeah.
1: Oh, is that the dude? Who's the guy? And they're on the train. And they just sing like, whoop, whoop, like, grown man. It's really huge.
4: I just like to see you do that.
2: Yeah, do that again. Yeah.
3: Bloop, bloop, bloop.
1: Something was up with Mr. Rogers. I don't care what anyone says.
4: What an odd man.
3: Ah, no.
1: Yes, he's changing his shoes. He's luring kids into his home. Something's going on.
2: Oh, now
1: there.
2: Come on.
1: No, but
2: I love his cardigans.
4: Is it true that he had tattoos all up and down his arms from being in the military?
3: No.
4: I heard that. That's why he wore sleeves all the time.
3: Don't say that.
4: He murdered people with his hands, Jerry.
2: Stop.
4: Bare hands.
2: He stabbed people with a bayonet.
1: Got a Berenstain Bears.
4: Berenstain Bears. My kids were around during the Disney Kids era, so it was like a bunch of Disney, like Mickey Mouse's Playhouse
2: Mickey Mouse Club
4: and all that kind of stuff.
3: Right, right.

0: Sophia the Great. There's
1: yes,
0: always,
1: yeah. That was out there.
2: Timberlake, Britney Spears. They were
3: that's
2: all
3: how
2: Disney.
3: They started.
0: Yep,
3: yeah.
0: Yep. Yeah.
3: Oh, the Kids Club or whatever.
1: Bob
3: it was.
1: The Builder.
3: Mm-hmm. Oh,
1: we
3: yeah.
1: could do it. Yes, we can.
2: Yeah,
1: Bob
2: right.
1: the Builder. Oh, right. yes.
2: He's got a slot machine that's very
1: does
2: popular.
1: He really?
2: Oh, yeah. You build homes.
1: Dora the Explorer has been mentioned.
3: Yeah, that's big time huge.
1: Yes. What kind of work? Teamwork. Who was that? Was that Bob the Builder? What kind of work? Teamwork.
0: Sounds like all of them. All of them. You know, you made it when they spoof you on SNL. I think there's some Bob the Builder or Sophia. Or
3: what
0: well,
3: wasn't that
0: SNL.
3: What Wreck-It Ralph was based off of? Was Bob the Builder?
1: Yes.
0: Which one?
3: Yeah, Wreck-It Ralph.
1: Here's a text, Jerry. Didn't you get a handy from Lamb Chop?
0: Crickets.
1: Did you get a handy from Lamb Chop?
2: Was a puppet show in the
1: with Sherry Lewis.
3: Sherry
1: right?
3: Lewis.
2: Sherry Lewis was the host of that.
1: Yeah.
3: Yes. And what was with you and Sherry Lewis? Was there?
1: I got a.
2: No,
1: yeah,
2: no,
1: you
2: no.
1: got a handy from Lamb Chop.
2: Well, it's like the

0: Handy from Lamb Chop.
1: Lamb Chop.
2: Lamb Chop was the puppet.
1: I know.
0: That's the point.
1: Show.
0: She wore the puppet.
1: She wore mom's puppet.
2: No, there was none of that. I mean, I asked.
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4: Hey, aloha. Welcome to Monday. And today's report originates from Washington, D.C. 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It is the oldest saloon in Washington, D.C. Been in business since 1856. Presidents Grant, Grover Cleveland, Teddy Roosevelt, they all drank there. Although it has moved a couple of times a few blocks away, much of the old 1856 furnishings made the moves, and you can see them there now. Part of history, great food, located on 15th Street. I'll be eating there tonight. I love the Old Ebbets Grill. Okay, got an easy pop quiz question for you. What do Leonardo DiCaprio, Al Pacino, Oprah Winfrey, Keanu Reeves, and the late Diane Keaton, what do they all have in common? Answer at the end of the report. And speaking of celebrities with odd, rare connections, do you know what Glenn Close, Billy Bob Thornton, and Hugh Grant, do you know what they all have in common? Those three hate. They hate acting. They said they only do it for the money. They would do anything else if they could make as much money doing it. They hate acting. Hugh Grant, Glenn Close, and Billy Bob Thornton. I keep getting emails from folks wanting to hear the real names of celebrities before they change. Okay, this is the last of those. You ready? Cham Wits changed his name to Gene Simmons. Margarita Eberhoffen changed her name to Rita Wilson. Hope I didn't butcher that up too much. O'Shea Jackson changed his name to Ice Cube. Rare Sports Shorts. I just want to share way back. I was hired as a West Coast sports and entertainment editor of the New York Post. And one of my duties included picking up the New York teams when they came west of the Mississippi and covering their games. Also did all the major fights in Vegas, and there were a bunch of them. I only bring it up because of all the excitement currently surrounding the New York Knicks, who are going to the finals of the NBA. When I cover the Knicks, I got to tell you, I got very close to two of the players way back then, often meeting them for breakfast at the hotel that we were staying at when we were on the road. Those two players, Bill Bradley, who became the New Jersey Senator, a U.S. Senator, and Phil Jackson, who was a player then, but of course became the Hall of Fame 11-time all-time champion coach of the Los Angeles Lakers. Well, those were fun days. So I'll be pulling for the Knicks, no matter what anybody else says. I know they're underdogs. Easy question to answer, the pop quiz question. I asked you, what do Leonardo DiCaprio, Al Pacino, Oprah Winfrey, Keanu Reeves, and the late Diane Keaton all have in common? The answer is none of them have ever been married. They were never married. There you go. We will talk to you again tomorrow from Washington, D.C. Aloha. See ya.
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1: From your Sears Heating and Cooling Weather Center, they're not plumbers, they're not electricians, nope, your Central Ohio cooling experts, searsheatingcooling.com. Partly sunny today at a high 76, some clouds tonight, then clearing off, a low 56. Sunshine for Tuesday, high 76 again, looking beautiful, it is 60 right now. Hope you like

0: golf. That's pretty much what everyone's going to be talking about this week as the 50th Memorial Tourney kicks off and organizers are really focused on making sure it's safe and enjoyable for everyone. Dublin police coordinating a comprehensive safety plan, including officers on foot. They're going to be in golf carts and using drones for surveillance. It officially begins with practice rounds today, the tourney's first round on Thursday. And by the way, if you're going, you can use a $10 Lyft discount code with rides within a 10-mile radius of the golf club.
1: Because it's in Dublin, when the cops pepper spray you, it's cracked pepper.
0: Yes. Oh, that's nice. And lemon pepper if you want some.
1: Nice. As your pepper sprays go.
0: It's dead. Uh-oh. It's a ghost town. Soon to be abandoned. What are we talking about? The mall.
2: My bedroom?
0: Your marriage?
1: Oh, I'll tell you. You know, Dork. And my sex life.
0: The mall at Tuttle Crossing facing a huge decline recently. Lots of photos. Videos on social media showing empty hallways and storefronts. In fact, only about 24 stores remain open, and that doesn't include the anchor stores. So when the mall opened nearly 30 years ago, it was the hot spot, packed, attracting shoppers from all across the region. There's been talk about what to do with it, if the owners are going to sell it, is it going to be bulldozed, more apartments? No one knows, but it is declining rapidly.
1: A big chunk of real estate.
0: Absolutely.
1: No doubt about that. That'll be one of the new mixed-use developments.
0: More than likely, yeah.
2: So you get good parking.
0: And again, Columbus is not hurting for chicken joints. But this new spot with a controversial name will be opening their second location in the city. Overdose Chicken received online and community backlash for their name after they opened in the Hilltop area back in 2024 off of East Broad Street.
1: So is that good marketing, you think, Torg, or bad marketing?
2: I think it's great marketing.
1: I think it's got a lot of people talking. Yeah. Social media is a buzz with it. Yeah, it's edgy.
0: Now, the store confirmed that their second location will be on North Hamilton Road, and it's slated to open within the next 2 months. Officials say the name Overdose Chicken was originally meant to, as a way to simply reflect the spiciness that they offer. You can do your own spice, sober, meaning no spice at all, or you can have lots of spice, which, of course, is the overdose.
1: Officials say. You mean the guy that owns it?
2: Yeah, officials.
1: Officials. Yes, the city came out with an official statement.
0: So, Overdose Chicken in the Hilltop.
3: We actually got something from their marketing team. They sent us a commercial here. 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
1: Yay! Now I want to go to Overdose and get some fentanyl chicken.
2: I saw, you know, when I was there, I had some Tylenol 3 chicken, not as good as the fentanyl chicken.
1: Yes,
2: Tylenol
1: correct,
2: 3, not
1: correct.
2: As good.
1: Well, you got to eat a lot more.
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1: All right, starting the buzz with this, and you guys tell me if this guy's full of crap or not, okay? Let's start off with this. Who is the fastest guy in Major League Baseball history? Jerry Elliott.
2: The fastest guy in MLB. Oh, gosh.
1: Greg, go ahead.
3: Deion Sanders.
1: All right. You got Deion. You got Ricky Henderson. I would say Ricky Henderson, but this guy, Jose Canseco, claims he's faster than Ricky Henderson.

0: Henderson.
1: Who was faster, you or Ricky Henderson?
2: I was, and I raced Ricky Henderson before plenty of times, and I beat him. I mean, it's well documented.
1: If Ricky was still alive, would you be saying this, or would Ricky be arguing it? Ricky would be arguing it, wouldn't he?
2: Well, I can't really tell you if he was arguing or not, but I raced him several times in a 40 to 60 and beat him several times. As a matter of fact, he wouldn't run against me anymore because he couldn't believe that I was 6'4", 240 pounds, and would beat him in a 40-yard dash. It was impossible.
0: All right, Ricky Henderson, 1,406 stolen bases. Jose Canseco, 200.
3: 10.
0: It's well documented. Where is it?
3: Right,
0: well,
3: let's see
0: documented.
3: It, let's see the proof.
4: Who was another?
0: Vince Coleman.
4: Vince Coleman, Lou Brock. Yeah, correct.
0: But come on, Jose.
4: Yeah, Ricky was the champ.
0: It's well documented. He didn't want to race me anymore.
3: Who was the Reds guy? Billy something or other, who stole like all the bases. Remember him?
4: No.
3: He was just a handful of years ago.
0: Billy Hamilton.
3: Yeah. He kind of fell off the face of the earth.
0: Well, he's a good player for him, though.
4: Joey Votto is living his best life.
0: Is he?
4: Yeah, he was on Dan Patrick last week, and he lived in he's lived all over the world, Joey Votto. And he was a sous chef. He had to go to school, and he worked in a Japanese restaurant in Japan as a sous chef or a sushi chef.
5: Sushi chef.
4: Sushi
3: chef. Sushi chef.
4: And he was sensational. He was a sensational sushi chef. That's a lot of shush in there.
5: Yeah,
4: fascinating lie. He goes, he surfed for 6 months in Asia and Ireland and Joey Votto.
0: Do you want to? You know why Jose Canseco said that about Ricky Henderson?
4: Why?
0: Ricky Henderson died. I didn't even know he died. So Ricky Henderson can't back it up.
4: Oh.
0: Right around Christmas time 2 years ago. No wonder I didn't know. Come on. It's really easy to come out now and say, hey, Jerry, you know what? I beat Ricky Henderson in a race.
3: Yeah, I do too.
0: Yeah.
3: Actually.
0: Me and Greg raced him the same day and I beat him.
4: And Ricky, kind of famous for always referring to himself in the third, right?
0: Yes.
4: Yeah, Ricky liked Ricky.
0: He said, I'm the greatest of all time.
4: Yeah. All right, clip number two. You mentioned the Reds, Greg. They were playing the Mets last week and it was Taste of the City night at Citi Field. Jim Day, Reds reporter, was out in center field, and the announcers threw it to him.
6: There is a Skyline Chili egg roll in the house. How is it?
7: Well, since you guys have absolutely no guts whatsoever, and since I'm a team player, I'm going to try it out.
6: That's not the world's most ringing endorsement.
7: I love Skyline. Can I just say that for the record? This is the lowest point in my career. And I've had some low ones.
6: Ooh. So his review was and oof. And then he called it the lowest point of his career.
4: And it doesn't look that bad.
5: No.
4: Give that a run.
3: Looks like a hot pocket.
4: Like a hot pocket filled with spaghetti. And Skyline Chili.
5: Oh, put some hot sauce on that. It'll be fine.
4: Yeah, put a little hot
5: sauce on that.
4: Put a little hot dog on
0: it. Looks like a Chilito. They have that.
4: At
0: Skyline, they have
4: that. A Chilito?
0: Well, it's like a spaghetti Skyline Chili burrito. It's like a burrito with chili or whatever, spaghetti or something. Okay. I don't know what it's called. I don't know what it's called, but my kid gets it.
5: Okay.
0: It's like a Chilito or maybe, I don't know. But it's on the menu.
4: One time, Daddy Wags confessed that he was a big fan of the Taco Bell Chilitos.
5: Oh, yeah, that's right.
4: And he couldn't get enough. And in one drive, he was driving, he ate eight of them.
0: No way.
4: Seven or eight, yeah. He might have had eight, but he finished seven. Yeah, that's a lot.
0: That is a lot,
4: it?
0: Even
5: he
0: for me.
5: He saved the eighth one for dessert.
4: Chilitos. And they were good.
0: You ever have someone, not your wife, that you bicker back and forth with? Well, that's what Charles Barkley and Shaq did. Here is before game 7 of the Western Conference Finals.
8: great players don't play great all the time. I know
9: I
8: you
9: did.
8: Think that. No, you
9: I
8: didn't.
9: Did. Yes,
8: no,
9: I
8: you
9: did.
8: Not.
9: Chuck,
8: no, you
9: Google
8: did not.
9: Me, stop fool.
8: It.
9: Yes,
8: no,
9: I
8: no,
9: did.
8: No, I don't want to Google. You did not have 7 great games in a 7 game series. Stop it.
9: First of all, it never went 7. That's how great I was, dummy.
8: You got swept 5 times, fool.
9: I'm talking about after that, dummy, when I won 3 in a row, butt face.
8: You got swept 5 times.
9: That was when I was young. The real deal when I won 3 in a row. I never had a bad game.
8: In your career too.
9: I never had a bad game. You got to play great to win a championship. Shut the hell up.
8: You don't want 4 championships in 20 years.
9: And you won none in 6 days.
8: Okay. So you had 6.
4: Did he drop a butt face?
0: Yeah.
4: Wow. Shaq and Charles. That's the beauty of that show, though.
0: It is great.
4: They are well paid.
0: It is.
4: Yeah. And the finals kick off
0: Wednesday.
4: Wednesday.
0: Wednesday.
4: All right. You want a little comedy here? Comedian Dave Landau's got a funny bit about Journey's Don't Stop Believing.
10: I love Detroit. What I like about it is, yeah, we don't have to. We have our own anthem, which is Don't Stop Believing by Journey. So anytime you're in a bar or restaurant, you hear the line, just a city boy, and everybody stops to scream, born and raised in South Detroit. But the very next line to that song is he took the midnight train going anywhere. How's that for hometown pride? Hey, where's this train going? Who gives a shit? It's midnight in Detroit. 2 tickets that way, please. Leave the baby. He can't keep up. We'll make a new one when we get anywhere. Should we sell the house? No, I don't need $11. It's not downtown.
4: You wonder how long this song will live on. Probably in infamy, right?
5: It will forever.
4: Yeah.
5: Your kids will still be singing this song.
4: The charm rubbed off long ago. Let's just say that.
0: As long as there's sporting events, I think it'll...
4: I think as long as there's college kids.
0: Yeah.
4: Yeah.
5: I was in a
0: Everything ends.
5: I was in a bar in Circleville on Saturday night, and I commandeered Touch Tunes, and somebody fast passed me to play this song, all the 20 somethings were singing at the top of their lungs.
4: Right, right.
3: You live on.
5: Yes, it does, in infamy.
0: And that's your morning buzz.
11: It's Torg and Elliot.
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2: 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This is right beyond the Delaware County Rest Area. That is due to an accident. And that's QFM 96 Traffic. Gary.

0: She's turning into like a Mr. Skin Hall of Famer.
1: Only the good parts.
0: When you have perfect breasts, you might as well show them off, right?
1: It's Mr. Skin on Torg and Elliot.
2: And I got a big question for Skin. The website's MrSkin.com. Skin, how you doing?
3: Hello,
0: doing
3: Skin.
0: Great. How you guys doing?
2: Good. Now, I was reading an article this morning about the new Baywatch TV show coming out. Mm-hmm. And please, please, please tell me Shay Mitchell has done a nude scene.
0: Oh, you got the whole list of characters there.
2: Oh, she's hot.
0: Yeah, you're not the first person, but I'm sorry to report. And this is when I feel bad. You know, my thing is, you know, celebrating nudity in film, letting people know where you can find your favorite actress. But sometimes someone like a Shay Mitchell has not done a nude scene. I'm very sorry.
2: Boom.
3: Is she just too new to the business?
2: No.
0: No. She's not. She's born in that. I mean, she's probably in her mid-30s, maybe?
3: I've never heard of Shay Mitchell.
0: Listen, she's
2: she did One
0: in...
2: Tree Over the Hill or something like that.
0: Okay. No.
4: 39?
2: Little Liars. I'm sorry. Little Liars.
0: Yeah, right. I was just going to tell you. Pretty Little Liars.
2: Yeah. And you.
0: Yes, very good. Oh, wow. You're like a groupie for her.
2: Not anymore. She doesn't go nude, Skin.
0: Yeah,
2: I'm out.
0: I'm sorry about that.
2: All right. And what about this one before we move on? I saw the movie Ladies First with my wife, Rosamund Pike.
0: Oh, yeah. Well, I got a real quick story on her, first of all. When my wife and I were on our honeymoon, we went to London. We went and saw a play, and it was actually a Hitchcock play, not with Hitchcock because he was long gone, but it was a play on one of, I can't even remember the play. I'm standing there in the audience, and Rosamund Pike's in the play, and she drops all her clothes and is completely nude, and it was like, I didn't have a cell phone then. I had that at the website, but yeah, it's pretty cool. But yeah, she's done, I'd probably say Women in Love from 2011, the television show. I believe it was from the UK because it had, I'm pretty sure it was UK because she went full frontal. That's the one you want to see, a television show from the UK called Women in Love.
2: Women in Love.
0: Yeah, she's done other things too. She was in the movie Gone Girl.
2: Yep.
0: I'm trying to think what else you might want to check out. But just so you know, Women in Love, the television show.
2: Yeah.
0: Full frontal, that's where you want to go.
3: Full frontal, Mr. Skin.
2: What minute mark, what episode?
0: Yeah, right. Well, actually, she was naked in a lot. The second episode was the full frontal scene. she had two of them, and they were fantastic. So it was the first season, second episode. There you go.
3: All right.
2: And I was joking. That's the thing.
0: I take this very seriously, sir.
3: Evidently, the gift that keeps giving for you is Sydney Sweeney, apparently.
0: Yeah. You know, I just wanted to say last night.
3: She's healthy.
0: It wrapped up its third season. And last night, and it was just extras. You know, it wasn't like any of the main characters got nude. There was a big thing that happened in the show. I won't give it away, but what I'm not reporting is any of the big stars getting naked, though. This season was awesome for Sydney Sweeney because, like, last week she did another incredible sex scene, and because her character it was on OnlyFans. She like made so many excuses to do these wild and crazy nude scenes. So it was the year of Sydney Sweeney, who's probably the most one of, if not number one, at least in the top couple of Gen Z actresses. And I thought I'd, because you guys, that Gen Z gets thrown around a lot, and I was wondering, do you guys know when you have to be born to be Gen Z? Like,
2: do you not
0: guys get that? Yeah. It's just to get you up to speed. If you were born between 1997 and 2012, you are Gen Z.
2: Oh, wow.
0: And we did a the reason I know this is because we did a in our blog, I think a week or so ago, we did a cool update on what Gen Z actresses have done great nude scenes that are the most searched at Mr. Skin. So I'll give you a couple samples. Like Sydney Sweeney, of course, she's obvious Gen Zer.
3: Okay.
0: But Lily Rose Depp is one. She's Johnny Depp's daughter. She was in that show, The Idol, on HBO.
2: Oh, that was so bad.
0: Yeah, I know. It was horrible, but the nudity was ridiculous.
3: Right.
0: Probably the one actress that I'd say is at Sydney Sweeney's popularity level, maybe even better, is Jenna Ortega.
2: Mm-hmm.
0: You know her, Wednesday Addams.
2: Yes.
0: Yeah. Well, anyway, real quick thing. She did one of my favorite nip slips of all time was her being interviewed on Hot Ones. You know that YouTube show where you have to eat hot wings while you're being interviewed. For some reason, she didn't wear a bra, had complete boobage slip up. And a funny thing is, we reported that and had it at Mr. Skin, and they've since deleted it from YouTube. It's so weird, but anyway.
3: I watched
0: the rare
3: that.
0: Footage available at MrSkin.com, of course. But
3: I need a couple wet nap skin.
0: A couple other just I should mention, so you guys get the Gen Z vibe. Elle Fanning, that's on that Margo's Got Money Trouble. She's a Gen Zer. Mikey Madison, who was in Anora, won the Oscar, did a ton of great nudity in that. Some other ones like Daisy Edgar Jones and Anya Taylor-Joy, but that's the Gen Z actress. So when you hear that, if you were born in 1997 to 2012, you're Gen Z, and those are some legendary ones. There are Phoebe Cates from when we were growing up, right?
2: Yeah, so let me throw one at you. Marilyn Monroe is 100 years old, or would have been?
0: This is such a cool birthday because she's probably the most famous actress of all time. And she was born on June 1st, 2026. So if she was still alive, she'd have been 100 years old today. And it's really an incredible story because she was in troubled home, was in like foster homes and orphanages. And then when she was 16 years old, she marries this James Doherty guy just to get the hell out of, like, just to get some support. And she's working in a factory during World War II to make a little extra money. And there was a like a army photographer there. And he said, "Holy crap, I got to take some pictures of this one." And he takes some pictures of her pinup modeling shots, which led to her getting a little short contracts at 20th Century Fox and Columbia Pictures, like, you know, getting some bit parts in movies, and of course the rest is history. But little trivia on her, because since it's her birthday and her nude career, you've seen her nude, of course, the famous red velvet photo shoot. But the interesting thing about that, she was 22 years old when she did that. So I'm no math major. If she was born in 2026, it was so. In 1948, she does this, right? To make extra money, she does this famous red velvet photo shoot. But it wasn't famous. Very few people saw it. But Hugh Hefner in 1953, one of the great purchases of all time. You know how guys purchase like a Mickey Mantle rookie card for like $500 and then it's worth $1 million? He purchased those pictures from the photographer for $500 for the first issue of Playboy in December of 1953. So she was already famous. Somehow, I don't know if he was approached or he approached this guy. What a smart move, because that put Playboy on the map. That became like they sold a ton of issues. It led to them doing a monthly thing. So that's the story behind the red velvet photo shoot. But here's another cool story. So at the end of her career, she was doing a movie called Something's Gotta Give with Dean Martin. And it was a cluster, you know what.
3: Sure.
0: Because Dean Martin walked off the set. She was late. It was really going bad.
3: Yeah.
0: They never even finished the movie because she passed away during the shooting, but there were delays, and I don't even think they even would have finished it anyway. But she actually filmed a pool skinny dip nude scene, which was unbelievable because in 1960,

0: 1962, no mainstream American film had nudity. But the film never was made, so no one really saw it. It wasn't until the next year when Jane Mansfield did Promises, Promises, and did the amazing nudity that we had a mainstream American film. Nudity was in movies if you were a foreign film like Sophia Loren or Brigitte Bardot in the 50s, right. But in America it was very rare. But what was so cool, on her, 25 years ago, they released a DVD box of her work, no pun intended, and they had that nude scene in there, and we were able to get it for MrSkin.com. So you can see the scene, though it didn't really come out. So she did do a nude scene in a movie. It just never, the movie was never completed.
1: Wow.
2: You
1: Skin.
2: Are an encyclopedia
1: of nudity.
0: I'm a Skincyclopedia. I don't know real words. I just know nudity.
2: Let's just take a second on her husband when she was a James Daughtry, this guy, right? She goes on.
0: James Doherty, yeah.
2: Doherty. They divorce or whatever. She goes on. She's sleeping with presidents. She's the biggest star on earth.
0: Joe DiMaggio, Arthur Miller, you know.
2: Yeah, this James, he's hanging out. Like, oh, yeah, I took her to Pound Town.
0: Yeah, do you think he's drinking, like, Old Milwaukee at a bar? Saying,
2: that's
0: yeah,
2: what I'm
0: I
2: saying.
0: Was very, I was married to her, and everyone's like, get out of here, you idiot.
2: Yeah, you did.
1: Skin, thanks so much, man.
0: You got it, guys. Take care.
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1: The greatest finish of all time in the Indy 500. And the owner of the car, Columbus's own, Michael Shanky, joins us. Michael, how are you, buddy?
2: I'm good. Still a little hungover. I've lost my voice.
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2: And I can't tell you the outpouring of love. I've gotten so many videos from local bars and restaurants and groups that were watching it. That last lap will go down in history for a very, very long time. So proud that it was we were part of that.
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1: All right, Jerry, I gave you no hint of what I was going to do here.
2: Okay.
1: What show, and this is sarcasm, which current television show, when I'll give you a hint, it's been over 15 years on the air, is your favorite, and I'm being sarcastic. Dummy TV, you hate this guy, and you spent time with him in Columbus at a diner. On the air by yourself.
2: Oh, the security guard from Springer.
1: Yes, Steve Wilkos.
2: Steve Wilkos, thank you.
1: Bad news, Jerry. After 19 seasons, his show has been canceled.
3: It's been on 19 seasons.
1: 19 seasons.
2: I bet he's got bank from 19 seasons.
1: Oh,
2: good for him. Yep. Ain't that America?
3: Who airs that locally?
2: Boy, that's the lowest common
1: NBC. It's an NBC show.
3: Okay.
1: Yep. Greg, sad news for you. Okay. This is not sarcasm. Your favorite show has been canceled during the day after seven seasons. Kelly Clarkson has been canceled.
4: I do like Kelly Clarkson.
1: I know you liked her a lot.
3: I was on the downslide for quite a few years.
4: What doesn't kill you makes you stronger,
2: Kelly.
4: And
2: Drew Barrymore is wrapping it up.
1: Well, no announcement on that, but after 30 years, Access Hollywood's been canceled.
3: Yeah, they announced that earlier this year that it was going to be done.
2: I think those shows are just dying on the vine,
3: Why? You can get everything online.
2: Much. Yeah.
1: Was that Access Hollywood? Who was that? The blonde-haired gal? Attractive the first year?
2: Nancy Odell?
1: Yes.
2: Yeah, she was good. She hasn't been on for years.
1: No, she hasn't?
4: Entertainment Tonight.
3: I was going to say Entertainment Tonight. Is that still on?
1: Yes.
2: Okay. That's Kevin Frazier and whomever he does it with.
3: Nancy, who was the female?
1: Nancy Odell was lovely.
2: Yeah.
1: She's 60. You know she's 60 now?
2: Wow, yeah.
1: Boy, in the beginning years, though, man. I'm looking at pictures right now. Should ask Skin.

0: I'm surprised Entertainment Tonight is still on.
1: Didn't she, the chick from Entertainment Tonight, didn't she have her legs insured for like...
2: That was Mary Hart.
1: That was Mary Hart.
0: Back in the John Tesh days.
1: Yes.
0: Oh, yeah.
2: Nancy O'Dell showing cleavage. I'd look at him at 60.
0: I'd give her full access.
2: Yeah. This will be a short short segment. And then a bunch of other crap shows, but who cares? 30 years, man. Access Hollywood.
0: Yeah.
2: Is that Mario Lopez's show?
3: No, or is he extra? He does extra.
1: Oh, my God. There's so many.
3: I know.
2: There is. Extra's not. Is that pure entertainment or is that like.
1: That's pure. I think that's pure entertainment.
2: Is it?
3: I mean, as what, opposed to hard-hitting news?
2: But different, because Deborah Norville's show was not all entertainment. What was her
1: show? Inside Edition.
2: Inside Edition was not Hollywood.
0: That was more human interest.
1: Yes, yes. Correct.
0: Gotcha. That was like a whole 30 minutes of kickers.
2: Yes, that's what I mean.
0: With videos.
2: That.
1: Do you guys remember Ordinary People?
0: The movie?
1: No.
2: You mean That's Incredible?
1: Was it That's Incredible? I thought there was another show called Ordinary People.
2: Byron Allen, Skip, Steven,
0: That wasn't called Ordinary People.
2: No, was it?
0: That was something people.
2: Yeah, Real People.
1: Real People. There you go.
2: Because it was on
1: Real
2: Back to
1: Ordinary,
2: Back.
1: Whatever.
2: Well, that's a torg, so I'm with you. Yeah. I do agree. If you know what it is, it counts.
0: Yeah.
2: Right?
4: It's Torg and Elliot.
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2: 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Highways have been pretty good, but we do have the right shoulder that is blocked. This is 161 West, right beyond 62. That is due to an accident. 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
1: 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Partly sunny today, going to have a high of 76, some clouds tonight, then clearing off, low 56, sunshine for Tuesday, high 76 again. It is 64 under sunshine. It's graduation season, and it should be a festive time, but no, it's turning into chaos. Four people were arrested when a brawl broke out following grad ceremonies for students from three Columbus high schools. Ceremonies had just wrapped up Thursday night for three of these schools in the Columbus City Schools District, including Lyndon McKinley STEM Academy, Northland High School, and Walnut Ridge. Columbus police had to be called into the convention center on reports of a fight that turned into a melee. Remains unseen what actually led to the fighting. Probably.
2: I tell you what, it's screaming for 30 seconds after your kid's been announced. Have some, you know, some manners for the kid announced after you. 7 seconds.
1: Then on Friday night, as more students from Columbus High Schools arrived at the convention center for even more ceremonies, Columbus police had a pretty strong presence. They patrolled on their bicycles and their horses outside just to make sure nothing went wrong. Among 182 U.S. cities, Wallet Hub is ranked the best and worst places to raise a family in 2026. Although Columbus did not make the list, it may or may not come as a surprise to find out which Ohio city did. Falling only two places before dead last, Cleveland is named as the worst city to raise a family. The number one city to raise a family is Fremont, California, while its socioeconomic rank fell below the average. While it's not the worst, coming in just before Memphis, Tennessee, and Detroit, Michigan, it certainly isn't the best representation of Ohio. I don't know where Youngstown falls on that.
2: Better than Cleveland.
1: Obviously.
3: Right? The Youngstown.
1: You got that going the Youngstown. Hey, yes, exactly. That should be their tagline now. Hey, we're better than Cleveland.
2: It could be worse. You could be in Cleveland.
1: Yes. And I need a goat because goats will eat anything, including all the poison ivy I still have in my yard. In fact, more than 30 of these goats from a local farm are helping clear overgrown and invasive vegetation at the Columbus Water Reclamation Plant in an environmentally friendly way. Now, so these goats clear approximately 1.6 acres of poisonous shrub and dense vegetation. They're able to get into areas that are difficult for people and machinery to reach, making them very effective and, more importantly, eco-friendly.
3: They don't eat anything, right? They poison ivy?
2: I think they eat
1: poison ivy, absolutely
2: they do. Your walls, your sheetrock.
3: Because I know a goat that said no to Rosie O'Donnell. Just saying. What?
4: It draws a line somewhere, right? Yeah.
1: It's been a long time since I looked at you with distaste. Thanks, Jerry.
2: No, he looked at
0: Torg and Elliot.
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0: 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Canva, the thing that makes anything a thing.
1: I wanted to bring my take on real coffee to the community. When I got my Toyota BZ, I realized it had something special, the space to create a mobile espresso bar. But I'm not the only one chasing my dream. For some, that means making a statement. That's where the CHR comes in. Others like to take the path less traveled, and the BZ Woodland helps them chart their own course.
2: Imagine what you can do with an all-electric vehicle that gets you. Toyota, let's go places.

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1: More Black Crowes tickets for you tomorrow on a Tuesday. Christy, what do you got coming up today?
2: I will tell you. Go! Back in the saddle on a Monday. Well, MTV did play the video for the song. A lot of outlets wouldn't be.

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Happy Monday, everybody. 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
4: 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Can't complain. Beautiful sunshine today, high 76. Some clouds tonight, then clearing off, a low 56, and sunshine again for Tuesday, high 76 again. 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

0: Classic Rock QFM 96. Happy Monday, everybody. It is Christy. And while MTV did play the video for this song, some outlets wouldn't because of the violence it portrayed. It is your first Classic Nooner, and it's next.
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3: This song is about political corruption in Central America. At the time, the U.S. was supporting the rebel Contras, and it was pretty controversial. It's a rare political song by the Stones. A lot of production went into this track, a great deal of echo and phasing on the drums and guitars. Mick Jagger wrote almost all of this, and the video portrays him as a rebel who was shot by Central American forces. It was a huge departure for the Stones, whose videos up to that point consisted of performance footage with heavy preening by Jagger. The video aired on MTV, but was turned down by some other outlets because of its violence. Happy 79th birthday today to Ronnie Wood. From 1983's Undercover, it's the Stones with Undercover of the Night. 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

0: 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Well, a song about a number of women that the band members had met over their time. 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

0: about those.
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2: 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Sunshine today, 76 your high, some clouds tonight, then clearing, a low 56. And sunshine returns for Tuesday. In fact, the rest of the week looks pretty darn good, and a high of 76. Eagles guitarist Bernie Ledden started writing this song when he was a member of the Flying Burrito Brothers. Once he joined the Eagles, he and Don Henley finished the song in Eagles fashion. It was one of the first tunes that Henley wrote. Ledden and Henley wrote this about a number of women they had met. Now, it's not meant to portray the woman as devilish, but more of a seductress. One of the girls who formed the composite of this woman was a roommate of a girl that Don Henley was dating in the early 70s. She practiced white witchcraft, dabbling in the paranormal with good intentions. He said, "I thought it was charming and seductive, but I never took any of it really seriously." Now, a few years later, Henley dated perhaps the most famous white witch of the era. That would be Stevie Nicks. It was on this day in 1972 that the Eagles released their debut studio album. The album was an immediate success and produced three top 40 singles: Take It Easy, Peaceful Easy Feeling, and Witchy Woman, your second classic nooner. 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
5: 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Sunshine the rest of today, 76 your high, some clouds tonight, then clearing off, a low 56. Sunshine for Tuesday, high 76. 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

One of the NFL's biggest stars is about to check into the Hotel California, and I bet half this state is going to be pissed. We'll talk about it. Who's left the Cleveland Browns after ZZ Top?

Classic Rock QFM 96. Good afternoon. I'm Big Rick. I had a whole bunch of stuff I wanted to talk about to start the show, but this is a blockbuster trade in the NFL. Cleveland Browns fans, are you happy or not? 614-821-9696. 614-821-9696. Text me. I want to know, Browns fans. Myles Garrett has left the building. He is on his way to the Los Angeles Rams in exchange for two-time Pro Bowler and pass rusher Jared Verse, who I believe is from Dayton, if I'm correct. Also, they get Verse.

0: a number one draft pick, and an additional pick that apparently they're still kind of working on to figure out what round this is. I can't believe I'm going to say this. Kudos to the Cleveland Browns, because this is a steal for them. Do I think they'll use it correctly? Hell no. But I think it is a fantastic move, a fantastic idea. It gets you a great young player. It gets you another number one draft pick, which you'll squander, and then a draft pick somewhere else down the road, which they will not use correctly either. But this was the time. Myles Garrett used the Browns to the most effective way possible. He penned a letter saying, "I don't want to play here anymore, but thank you for my time in Cleveland," to where the Browns backed up a Brinks truck to Myles Garrett's house and went, "No, be a Brown. I promise we'll be better." And then, of course, they weren't, and they have a wheel of quarterbacks, which also doesn't help. But he got all the money. Now he is going to a contender to live in L.A. and a chance to perhaps, and good for him, play for actual playoffs and maybe even a Super Bowl. But that window is small because of Jared Goff and how old he is. So, you look at what Myles Garrett did, and he used the Browns in every way possible, got his money and got his trade, just spent a little longer getting to that moment. So good for him. I want to know, Browns fans, pleased or no? 614-821-9696.
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Classic Rock UFM 96. Started the show talking about the Myles Garrett trade. Cleveland sending Myles Garrett to the Rams for Jared Verse, a first, a second, and a third in consecutive years. I think it is a steal, personally, for the Browns. I think Myles Garrett is great. And yeah, as a Steeler fan, I'll tell you, I think he's better than Watt. What I don't think he is getting any younger. And those picks plus Verse will make a difference in the next couple of seasons where

0: Myles Garrett will continue to get older. Trust me, as a Steeler fan, if I thought they were going to trade Watt today for something similar, I'd be out there. Remember when we were kids, we used to go out in the street and beat pots and pans with like wooden forks and spoons and stuff, like on New Year's Eve? I would be doing that as a Steeler fan. So I think the Browns fans are upset about it. I think you're looking at it the wrong way. A lot of great comments. Thank you to everybody. Scott in Apple Valley, Jeff, Andy, a couple Kellys chiming in. A lot of people seem to like Myles Garrett, and I get that. And I get the optimism for Browns fans. I had a very nice conversation back and forth with some of the great players that they do have, like Judkins and Graham and Fannin. You have to make all those players play as a team to win. I'm not saying they haven't drafted well. They have great players that they have. They just got to make them all into a team that wins. And quite frankly, I don't know if I trust them to do it, but I think they got the better end of the deal. You can disagree if you'd like. Also want to mention Robin Trower. Mojo contest coming up. 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But Dave Mann wants to send you to the show. Tune in this Sunday to Mojo for your chance to win. You get a word, you text it in, Dave gives you tickets. It's pretty simple. Let's go ahead and look to the Cars, Ram Jam, and Billy Idol stabilizing your rock and roll afternoon next on Classic Rock QFM 96.
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1: 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Right now it is 77. Mix of sun and clouds out there. Going to continue through the evening, 52 for the low. Tomorrow, sunny once again, high 78, low down to 52. And Wednesday, sunshine coming back and highs in the mid-80s. Here's the cars.

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Coming up right after Motley Crue, we can talk about the best thing we saw in Columbus this weekend. And I got to tell you, it took me way too long to get there, but I was shocked at how great this was. We'll talk about right after. Girls, girls, girls.

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Let's talk about the best thing I saw in Columbus this weekend. I'd love for you to share the best thing you saw in Columbus this weekend. 614-821-9696. Text me. Best thing I saw in Columbus this weekend. I really enjoyed. I went to Hollywood Casino, which I hadn't been to, and I'm not a big gambler or anything, but I went to see a comedian there, Dimitri Martin, who I find very funny. And I enjoyed that. He's a very dry comedian, and I liked it. And I thought, well, that'll probably be the highlight of my weekend. But actually, it turns out it was yesterday. And I hate that it took me so long to get to an Aviators game, considering how excited I was that we were getting a UFL football team. But due to circumstances, especially with my back at the beginning of the season and a couple travel days, I couldn't go to any other games. Yesterday was perfect. They didn't win, and that really didn't matter. The weather was perfect, and 10,000 plus people showed up for a game in Columbus for a first-year team that mattered for nothing. They, even if they won, they wouldn't have gone to the playoffs. And

0: a great atmosphere to be at historic Crew Stadium. Obviously, not a ton of soccer playing there these days, although there is some occasionally. But it was great. I had never been to a sporting event in there. I've been to every Rock on the Range and Sonic Temple that you can think of, but I've never been to a game. And it was really a good time. They do a great job with the fan atmosphere. I got a Ted Ginn bobblehead, which is pretty excited about. But 10,000 plus people showed up. So I thought, man, that's a pretty good attendance. So I looked this up. And outside of St. Louis, which draws about 23,000 fans for every game, because St. Louis doesn't have a pro team, nor do they have an Ohio State football juggernaut in their city. So that is the only football St. Louis gets. The only other team that drew just as well was the team that they played, 11,100 for Louisville. And then Columbus is second or third to St. Louis and Louisville. So I absolutely believe this team will be back. And they're taking season ticket deposits. I think the UFL is very excited to be here. If we can get excited about it too, with to the tune of 10,000 plus fans a night, this league might do okay and be here. And I hope that it is, because I think they did a fantastic job with it. Let's talk to Jim in the Grismer Tire and Auto Service Traffic Center, see what's going on out in the world. Hey, Jim.
1: Rick, as we get things underway this Monday, there was an accident seen about halfway through the eastbound split. This is 70 eastbound, right after northbound 315 and southbound 71. This accident scene is now on the shoulder, but it's still about a 5 to 6 minute delay. Eastbound I-70 ramping on to 33 eastbound. That's an accident scene on that ramp, might slow you down. And West Broad at Wilson with an accident scene. I'm Jim Thomas with QFM 96 Traffic.
2: 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And the story of freedom rocks on in Columbus, Ohio. 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Honoring the rebels, the dreamers, and the revolution that started it all. As we mark the 250th anniversary of the Declaration of Independence, we celebrate not just a moment in history, but the enduring spirit of Columbus. 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

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Nice to see the boys in Poison defending each other in public forums. Not directly talking to each other, of course, but at least defending one another on decisions they've made to play or not play different events. And that's where I'll leave it. Hey, you guys like free stuff? I know that you do, because every time I offer something for free, you go bananas. Well, I've got more free things all this week. I'll tell you what they are after Aerosmith. Right now, you're getting Pink Floyd.

Second floor, hardware, children's wear, ladies' lingerie. Oh, good morning, Mr. Tyler. Going down?

0: Classic Rock UFM 96, and I've got stuff for you this week. We welcome Styx and Don Felder coming to the Ohio State Fair on Wednesday, July 29th. You can tune in with me all this week in the 4 o'clock hour. I've got a pair of tickets for you to go to the show. Plus, these tickets also get you admission into the fair on the day of the show, so it's like two things you're getting, not just one. If you want to pick up your tickets in advance, you can do so right now for the show, at least at Ticketmaster.com. All the information about that show and all the things and attractions and other shows going on during the week of the Ohio State Fair, you can go to OhioStateFair.com. Let's talk to Jim in the Grismer Tire and Auto Service Traffic Center, see what's going on the roadways. Hey, Jim.
1: Big Rick, accident scene on westbound 670 at I-70. It's about a 1 to 2 minute delay. It is on the right shoulder. And a disabled vehicle. This is on the north outer belt. The right lane is blocked. Westbound 270 in between 71 and 23. Right lane blocked, north outer belt. About a 2 to 3 minute delay. 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
1: 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I invented the sump pump.
0: Ah, the sump pump. 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

Classic Rock, QFM 96. I'll tell you what's bad to the bone. We got some interesting news coming out of Texas, which is a terrible thing for all 50 of the states. Bad to the bone? Maybe not. Maybe not. 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

Classic Rock UFM 96. As we approach the 4th of July, now that we're into June, it just seems like, okay, summer's rolling. 4th of July is usually the midway point, and then kids are back to school and football starts. I know I've really rushed through about 2.5 months of time, but I think the most important thing we can all agree is 4th of July is really delicious. I think that's where it starts and stops. We have to go ahead and protect our favorite thing about the 4th of July, and that is eating. And according to many pit masters in Texas, if you...

0: I've been lucky enough to travel a bunch of different places in my life. In Texas, by far, and I eat. I'm fat. I will try food anywhere. And Texas is the best barbecue you're ever going to have. Kansas City is a close second. But Texas barbecue is the best. And pitmasters are getting very worried because of the cost of ground meat. And then, of course, brisket. Apparently, right now, to get brisket, like wholesale brisket for these pitmasters, is $6 a pound, which is pretty high. Now you're thinking, well, that's really not bad because you're buying it on a small, you know, for your family or something like that. Well, they're saying after they smoke it, trim it, all the labor, and the restaurants have to charge about $35 to $40 a pound for brisket. That's where we're headed as we get through the summer if the meat prices don't go down. I can't have it. How are we supposed to celebrate 250 years of America being American if we can't just throw just wax paper down, like butcher paper down, and just eat brisket until we fall over on the 4th of July? I don't know. I don't know what to do. I'm very concerned. We've got the 420 haircut coming up, which, of course, will make you more hungry after you partake. And we'll talk to Jim right now. He is in the Grismer Tire and Auto Service Traffic Center. Jim.
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4: 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I'll be near the Columbus Square one just this evening. This artist is no longer an artist per se in the name of the band. They've had many lineup changes over the years and decided to call it quits, although the lead singer continues on. It's Tom Kiefer, and you can see him in Wilmington, Ohio with Lita Ford on Saturday, July 25th. Here's Cinderella.

Classic Rock UFM 96, and we welcome Don Felder and Styx. They're coming to the Ohio State Fair on Wednesday, July 26th. I've got a pair of tickets to give you to the show. Not only do you get into the concert, but you also get into the Ohio State Fair that day. 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The easiest thing you can do is just text me, 614-821-9696, 614-821-9696. I will take texter number 41 for no actual purpose. Text me the word renegade, like Styx, renegade. Number 41, you are going to get tickets to the show. The rest of you are going to feel the noise.

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0: 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Congratulations. We do have a winner in the ticket contest to go see Styx and Don Felder at the Ohio State Fair. Congratulations to Gary Nicole. He is going to enjoy that show. Also want to shout out to Devin, who's out power washing it. So enjoy your power washing, Devin. I'll try to get your request in. And here's Jim in the Grismer Tire and Auto Service Traffic Center. Hey, Jim.
1: Big Rick, accident scene in Licking County, 70 westbound after Route 37. Looks to be about a 5 to 6 minute delay. Southbound 71 after Morse Road, the left lane is blocked, 5 to 6 minute delay. Westbound 670 at Grandview Avenue, the center lane is blocked with an accident, and that's about a 4 to 5 minute delay. I'm Jim Thomas, QFM 96 traffic.
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0: Soak in all that Van Hagar, Classic Rock, QFM 96. Before that, we heard from AC/DC. 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
1: Big Rick, still 2 Licking County accident scenes. Westbound 70 after Route 37. That one's about a 20-minute delay. And a 30-minute delay on eastbound Route 16 after Thornwood Crossing. This is in between Granville and Newark. Westbound 670 through the downtown out past Grandview Avenue is about a 20 to 25-minute delay out of an earlier blocking accident scene that's now on the shoulder. Southbound 315 at westbound 670. Right lane is blocked. 5-minute delay. And in Dublin, eastbound 33 at 270. The left lane is blocked. 3 to 4 minute delay there. I'm Jim Thomas, QFM 96 traffic.
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Now that the calendar has turned to June, Bon Jovi's just about a month away from doing his set of farewell tour shows at the world-famous Madison Square Garden. 8 shows there, 2 more in Europe, and that's it. He's done. 96 minutes of rock and roll bender, however, will continue with the Scorpions.

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0: 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On Thursday, you won't be riding home. You'll be going to Circleville. It's the QFM 96 Bike Night Tour, and it is back, presented by Buckeye City Motorsports. 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How hard are they to get? I don't have one, and I work here. Also, you could win cash. Cold hard cash. You can get up in the QFM 96 cash machine. I got a shot to win 4 audio upgrades from Columbus Car Audio. It's going to be a great time. It happens all summer long. Join the queen of the biker scene, Christy Kemper, at the Eagles Club in Circleville 685. Here's Jim Thomas in the Grismer Tire and Auto Service Traffic Center.
1: Big Rick, still an accident scene in Dublin, eastbound 33 at 270. Left lane is blocked, 3 to 4 minute delay. Southbound 71 after Morse Road, the left lane is blocked, about a 5 to 6 minute delay. And if you're inbound from Buckeye Lake, Licking County accident scene is westbound 70 after Route 37. That's still about a 20 to 25 minute delay. 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
5: 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Right now it's 73, going to a low of 52 tonight. Tomorrow, sunshine, back in full force. 80 for the high, 50 for the low, and then Wednesday looks about the same. Plenty of sunshine heading our way until, of course, we get into the weekend when it will disappear again. Here's ZZ Top, Sharp Dressed Man, Classic Rock, QFM 96.

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Coming up, we will say happy birthday to a hottie I never knew. But man, the impact she made. Damn. Talk about it after Rush right now getting Green Day.

0: Classic Rock QFM 96. We say happy birthday to the hottie we never really knew. Marilyn Monroe would be 100 today. Now, I wasn't even alive when Marilyn Monroe died. So to say she was the hottie I never knew is accurate. But we got to know her through so many things, and so many of them were good, and so many of them were controversial. She may have actually been the reason that paparazzi was invented. Could you imagine what that woman's life would be like today in the world of social media? I mean, I can't even fathom how awful that existence would be for her. But I mean, she was like all woman and just so hot. I get why DiMaggio was into it and Kennedy was. I get it. If I could go back in time, I'd be the same way. It's just not handsome or successful, and she'd have nothing to do with me. But still, happy 100th birthday to the hottie we hardly knew. Let's go ahead and check in with Jim, also a hottie in the Grismer Tire and Auto Service Traffic Center. 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
1: Big Rick, time to close things out. We've got 71 northbound after 670. That accident scene on the shoulder, maybe a one-minute delay. And inbound from Buckeye Lake, your Licking County accident scene, still a 15 to 20-minute delay. Westbound 70 after Route 37. Look out for the potholes. It is pothole season. Damage a tire, a wheel, maybe your car is out of alignment. Grismer Tire and Auto Service Center will get your car running straight again. 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

0: Van Halen, Classic Rock, QFM 96. I'm getting ready to bounce up on out of here, but don't forget, friends, that this week I've got tickets for Styx and Don Felder. They're coming to the Ohio State Fair. It's July 29th, so still like 2 full months away, but it'll sneak up on us, trust me. 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Dave Mann's coming up next. We've got music for him, for you, from Queen, ZZ Top, Blue Oyster Cult. 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

0: Classic Rock, QFM 96. Sammy Hagar, he can't drive 55, and you know what? Nobody else really can either. There was a time when that was kind of a rebellious statement, but traffic laws in and around Columbus are merely a suggestion, not really enforced.
1: If

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0: Classic Rock, QFM 96, with the crew on the queue. And we got some concerts coming up this summer. 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